0: training sessions. Under a new expansion of the state's shark management program, 60 unequipped clubs from the northern beaches to the regions will receive drone kits and specialised training for over 100 pilots. The Pentagon has defended its decision to withdraw 5,000 US troops from Germany following a public clash between President Donald Trump and Chancellor Friedrich Merz. The rift deepened after Merz claimed the US was being humiliated by Iranian negotiators, prompting Trump to label the Chancellor's leadership as terrible. This local says the presence of US troops was essential for their economy.
1: Americans weren't just part of society. Some of them really did live among us quite normally. Not all of them were isolated, but they provided jobs, they rented houses and flats.
0: Pressure is mounting on tertiary institutions to protect Jewish students from anti-Semitism. Despite increased security and updated anti-racism policies at Sydney University and UNSW, advocates argue the current measures are failing to stop students from being spat at and harassed. Also making news, major road closures are in place across the Sydney CBD and Pyrmont this morning for the runaway Sydney Half Marathon. The Cahill Expressway remains shut until 12:30, while the Western Distributor is closed, citybound from Pyrmont until the mid-morning. In finance, one Australian dollar is buying 72 US cents.
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0: The Eels have copped their sixth NRL loss in 9 rounds, going down to the Warriors 36-14 at home. Back-to-back penalties left the Kiwis side in a strong position to build their points deficit, one that ended up being too tall for Parramatta to conquer. But coach Jason Riles maintains the scoreboard does not reflect his team's efforts.
3: Escort penalties and pressure penalties like sort of hurt us. A lot of them out of yardage and after we'd done good things. So a lot of good signs there with our fight and our effort, but we just can't keep putting ourselves under pressure with those fundamental errors.
0: The Roosters thrashed the Broncos 38-24, while the Raiders made easy work of the Titans 28-12. And Sydney FC has taken a 1-0 win over Melbourne Victory in their A-League Men elimination final. It's 10:04. That's the very latest news and sport.
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5: The forecast for the Northwest Slopes and Plains for today, it will be mostly sunny with east and northeasterly winds. For tomorrow, partly cloudy with very high chance of showers. A chance for thunderstorm in the late afternoon and evening and north to north easterly winds. On Tuesday, mostly sunny. A medium chance of showers on the slopes, slight chance elsewhere. The light winds becoming southwesterly. And on Wednesday, it will be mostly sunny with slight chance of a shower on the northern slopes. A near zero chance of rain elsewhere. And the chance for thunderstorm on the northern slopes in the afternoon. The have to try and find the forecast the current temperature. Here we go. It's on this one here somewhere. And the current temperature is 22 degrees. And the time is 6 minutes past 10 o'clock.
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5: Right, oh, now we can get back to our normal program. What was I going to do? I'm going to play this. This is AC/DC coming up for... this is for Merv at Robert Young. I had to slip it in because I knew I wouldn't fit it between the last one and the start of the news because it's over 5 minutes long. This is ACDC, the Hell's Bells.

I'm going to stop that one because it's the wrong one. He didn't request Hell's Bells at all. I've mucked it all up. I should have stayed at home today, I think. The one Merv requested is The Highway to Hell, so we'll try that.

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Lockie McKay and Reese Blinman. Walk-up performances will take place on Wednesday the 6th, Thursday the 7th and Friday the 8th with free entry for those sessions. 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

Righto, that was a horrible well, it sounded like a horrible noise. I didn't have a headset on. That was Graham Bell's Ragtime 4, When the Saints Go Marching Home. And we played that one for... oh, yeah, that was for Robin Barrett at Jesse Hunt here in Narrabri. Before that, that'll be the day Buddy Holly was for Ann Neal. And both those lovely ladies were at Jesse Hunt here in Narrabri. It is 19 minutes past 10 o'clock. I've got out of the habit over the years of telling the time, and I'll have to try and get back into it. Now, we have one for Jenny, and Jenny's at Robert Young. And the song that Jenny requested is a Hank Williams song, and I haven't heard this one for a little while either. Released in 1950, it's the Long Gone Lonesome Blues.

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Cause you know I rode a freight train north to Detroit City. And after all these years, I find I've just been wasting my time. You know what I'm gonna do? I'm gonna take my foolish pride, get it on a southbound freight, and let it ride. I'm gonna go back to the loved ones, the ones I left waiting so far behind. I wanna go home. Yeah.

And there we had Tom Jones, the great Tom Jones, and Detroit City. And we played that one for Gene Worley. Good morning, Gene. I know you would have enjoyed him. And now we have the other one. I still haven't worked out who Gene B is. Gene W is Gene Worley. And Gene B wanted the King, Elvis Presley, and she wanted to hear Jailhouse Rock. Say she shall.

And now, when I was requested this one, I went looking for it, and I thought, now I don't have a song called Dark Lady, and it seems I do. And this is for Lorraine Laurie, and this is Cher and Dark Lady.

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0: And there we heard the great Johnny Cash and Folsom Prison Blues. And we played that for, hang on, I've lost my place. Oh, right, yeah, that was for Ken Walker. So, good morning, Ken. Sorry about that. And before that, we heard Dave Mills and Love is a Beautiful Song. And that was for the other Ken. That was for Ken Booby. So the two Kens there together, Ken Booby and Ken Wong, Dave Mills and Johnny Cash for both those gentlemen. And coming up, we have one from the Beatles, and it's for Gary at Robert Young. And the song is 8 Days a Week. It's a while since I've heard that one too.
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4: And now, before those little messages, we had Rod Stewart and the Rhythm of My Heart. It's a long time since I've heard that too, even though it is younger than the other ones I've been talking about. Rhythm of My Heart was played for Margie at Robert Young, and 8 days a week was for Gary. And now this one is for Mari. It's the Yellow Rose of Texas. And to perform it, we've got a fellow by the name of Wilf Carter, who was a big American country music performer. The only trouble is he's a Canadian. But he spent a lot of time singing. I'm not sure where it was. Don't think it was in Texas, but it was not far from there anyway. Yellow Rose of Texas, Wilf Carter.

helps if you turn it on, doesn't it? This is Alabama, and the song is Jukebox in My Mind. And we're playing this one for Charles Radford. And Charles is a Jesse Hunt here in Narrabri. And I do know that this Alabama song is Charles's favourite.

righto, now this will be the last on our list for our friends at Jesse Hunt for today, and it's for Colin Bush, and it'll take us right up to the news. This is the Great Slim Dusty, and it's the story of the boxing kangaroo.

0: This news report is brought to you by our sponsors, Kugel Florist and Framing. All your gardening, framing and homeware needs in one spot. Come on down to Kugel Florist and Framing, 13 Doyle Street, Narrabri.
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2: This matter is now before the courts, and as a result, it would be inappropriate for the police to provide further comment or discuss in detail. I would ask that the community respect the judicial process.
1: A 32-year-old man remains under arrest as police investigate a suspected triple homicide in Sydney's southwest. A 64-year-old man died in hospital this morning after a woman in her 60s and a man in his 20s were found dead in a home in Rosemeadow. Detectives say the victims were all known to the man in custody. Surfing New South Wales is rolling out a shark surveillance expansion as a tribute to Northern Beaches shark attack victim Mercury Salakis. 60 new drones, each carrying Mercury's name, will be deployed to unequipped board rider clubs throughout the state. Minister for Regional New South Wales, Tara Moriarty, says the initiative will see major improvements to water safety.
3: It's an important partnership between the government and surfers. We don't want to close beaches unnecessarily, but having the skills in place to monitor what these drones are picking up if we do spot sharks means that beaches and events will only be stopped for shorter periods of time.
1: The Minns Labor government is introducing tough new laws this week to stop service stations from ripping off motorists at the pump. Under the proposed changes, on-the-spot fines for misreporting prices or fuel availability online will double for individuals and triple for companies. New analysis shows the average Australian would see their maximum home buying budget shrink by almost $12,000 if the RBA lifts rates for a third consecutive month. All four big banks expect the board to raise the cash rate at its board meeting on Tuesday. Sally Tindall from Canstar says that would push more home buyers to the sidelines.
4: Every time the RBA lifts the cash rate, the maximum amount someone can borrow from the bank gets a haircut. We've already seen two cash rate cuts. That's put some borrowers on the sidelines for now.
1: Also making news, the Australian Medical Association is calling for greater regulation of nicotine pouches, and eggs are back on the superfood list after US scientists found it may help keep dementia at bay. While eggs were previously criticised for their cholesterol content, researchers now say eating up to five a week could offer significant brain protection. To finance, one Australian dollar is buying 71.99 US cents. The slow start for new Gold Coast coach Josh Hannay continues after the Titans were beaten 28-12 by the Raiders. Hannay has won just two matches in charge of the embattled Titans and admits the performance against Canberra was frustrating.
5: We never had the energy or the intent to actually deserve anything today. We got what we deserved in the end, yeah.
1: The Warriors have gone four in a row with a 36-14 triumph over the Eels, while the Roosters beat the Broncos 38 points to 24. Ukraine's Marta Kostyuk has beaten world number 9 Mira Andreeva in straight sets to claim the women's singles title at the Madrid Open. Australia's Oscar Piastri could only manage 7th in the qualifying for tomorrow's Miami Formula One Grand Prix. And in the Premier League, wins for Brentford, Newcastle, the Wolves and Arsenal. It's 4 past 11. That's the latest news and sport.
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7: The forecast for the Northwest Slopes and Plains for the rest of today. It'll be mostly sunny with north to northeasterly winds. A forecast maximum of 28 degrees. Righto, for tomorrow, a partly cloudy, very high chance of showers on the southern plains, medium chance elsewhere, the chance for thunderstorm in the late afternoon and evening, and north to northeasterly winds, 15 to 27 forecast for tomorrow, mostly sunny on Tuesday, medium chance of showers on the southern slopes, a slight chance elsewhere and light winds becoming south to southwesterly, 14 to 25 on Wednesday. Sunny in the morning, chance for thunderstorm on the northern slopes in the afternoon, light winds becoming west to southwesterly. And 7 to 25, the temperature at the moment. I shall have to look elsewhere to find that. And I think I've just about found where the thing is. It is 25 degrees. The time is a quarter to 12.
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7: Righto, we've got a few more requests to get through yet. And where do we get to? My shoes keep walking back to you. And we're playing this one. I'm not sure who we're playing this one for. I've left a gap on it. It's either Charles Radford or Colin Bush. However, we'll just play it. My shoes keep walking back to you. This is George Jones and Gene Pitney to do it.
8: My, what a lovely day for a picnic. I got my basket chock full of goodies and my cups and saucers and plates laid out on the beautiful green lawns. Uh-oh, what's that noise?

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Yes, the great Slim Dusty, along with Joy McKean, where the golden slip rails are down. Now, that was for Norm, and Norm's at Robert Young here, and this next one is for Norma. I'll Be Your Sweetheart is the song she requested, and this is Foster and Allen to do it.

And then we had Max Bygraves, and that was Daisy, but it used to be called Daisy Bell. But most people nowadays are being, the only thing they can remember is a bicycle built for two. But, however, those that are of us that are old enough will know. Righto, now it's 20 minutes past 11 o'clock and we've got a couple of things to do yet. We have the Chelsea, and this is the only way one I can find that's any good. I have to look for another version of this song somewhere. It's Always was the name of the song. And the only good version I could find was the Chelsea Pensioners Association. And so I'm going to play that. It was who requested that? Oh, that was for Myra. Myra and Robbie Young. So hopefully, I know Myra will enjoy it.

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Kaysera and Doris Day, Kaysera, Sarah. That was for Pearl at Robert Young. Now we're still at Robert Young for this one. This is for Dave, and it is Tom Maxwell for Dave. And the song is One Lifetime's Not Enough.

0: And there we heard Vera Lynn, We'll Meet Again. That was released way back in 1944 or 45. So it's very old. Same age as me. Coming up, we have Peter, Paul and Mary, and the song is 500 Miles. And we're playing that. That was for Alex. We'll play 500 Miles for Alison, but Vera Lynn was for Shirley. And both those people are at Robert Young.
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4: 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Road rage is something you may not be able to eliminate, but a wave of sorry or thanks may stop it from escalating. Safe travelling.

Yes, the Dolly Parton, of course. Yellow Roses. You can't mistake that voice of Dolly's, can you? And that was for Kevin. Kevin, and I have no idea why they keep putting Wagon in the back of it. It might be a surname, I don't know. But anyway, this is for Kevin Wagon. And I don't know why it's always put in brackets. I shall have to ask somebody. Now, and this is the last on our request list for today. It is for Clive, and it's the great Johnny Cash, and the song is Big River. It's 17 minutes to midday.

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And there we had Amy Stewart, Knock on Wood. It is 11 minutes to midday. Yeah, coming up, we have Pink Floyd with Another Brick in the Wall. Then we've got Jerry and the Pacemakers and All in the Game. And that will see us all the way up to the midday news. And stay tuned. There's some good music to come all afternoon for the rest of onto Max FM. And that's it from me for today. Thank you for listening. Thank you for the phone calls. And we'll be back next week. Have another go at it all. But as I said, stay tuned. There's some good music to come up all afternoon on 2MAX FM. This is Pink Floyd, Another Brick in the Wall.

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1: Good afternoon, I'm Jamel Wells. Charges have now been laid against the man accused of killing a five-year-old girl in Alice Springs. Toby Goff reports.
2: 1 week after she was taken from her home, Northern Territory Police have formally charged Jefferson Lewis with the murder of Kumanjai Little Baby. The 47-year-old remains under heavy guard in Darwin and is expected to face court later this week. Northern Territory Police Commissioner Martin Dole says while the charge is a significant milestone in a complex investigation, the town remains deeply scarred. Police have also released CCTV of Thursday's riot that broke out at the hospital where Lewis was receiving treatment. Several people have been arrested over the event. The community is now being urged to respect the judicial process and allow Kumanjai Little Baby's family the peace they need. Toby Goff reporting.
1: Police are investigating three deaths in Sydney's southwest. A 64-year-old man found with critical head injury at a house in Rosemeadow has died in hospital. The bodies of a woman in her 60s and man in his 20s were also found in the house. A 32-year-old man arrested nearby remains in custody. The federal government says it's not ruling out an extension to the fuel excise beyond the end of June. Labor halved the levy by three months in April, following high fuel prices during the Middle East war. As shipping restrictions persist in the Strait of Hormuz, Assistant Treasurer Daniel Molino has told Sky News a decision will be made closer to the deadline.
3: We're just 1 month into that fuel excise cut. I think we need to really see how the overseas conflict evolves, how prices evolve for oil. But I think, you know, it is doing what it was intended to do.
1: Meanwhile, the New South Wales government is cracking down on service stations that fail to report accurate petrol prices online. Retailers now face on-the-spot fines of up to $11,000 for hiding price hikes or fuel shortages. Minister for Better Regulation and Fair Trading, Annalak Shantavong, says it's to protect drivers.
4: This is about making sure that motorists get the fairest deal. We'll also be tripling the fines for those caught doing the wrong thing.
1: Police have dismantled a major drug trafficking syndicate after an eight-month investigation in Queensland's Western Downs. It included 18 raids across Chinchilla and Miles. Around 38 people have been charged with almost 500 offences. In finance, one Australian dollar's buying around 72 US cents. Knights captain Kalyn Ponga is hoping for a strong performance in front of the side's home fans against Souths as they prepare to welcome back several injured players. Ponga says Newcastle supporters deserve to see their team winning again.
5: Well, our performances at home probably haven't been good enough this year, especially maybe the last 24 months. There's a bit of excitement with the boys that are returning, but that's not going to get us the win, you know. It's not going to guarantee it to us anything. We're still going job to do out there.
1: In today's other clashes, the Sharks take on West Tigers before the Panthers and Sea Eagles cap off round 9. Aussie golfers Minwoo Lee and Adam Scott are tied after round 3 of the PGA Tour event in Miami. They're both 12 shots off the pace at 3 under. Legendary pace bowler Mitch Starc has taken 3 wickets in his first IPL match of the season, helping the Delhi Capitals with a 7-wicket win over the Royals. That's the latest news and sport.
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7: And for our temperatures, Moree sitting on 26.7, Bladder sitting on 26.4, Tamworth sitting on 24.9 degrees, Walgett sitting on 26.5 degrees, Warriara sitting on 23.3 degrees, Warriara Rouse sitting on 26.7 degrees, Gunnedah Sea on 25.7, Weevil Sea on 26.4, and lucky last, like always, Narrabri was on 26.4. Our max on today is supposed to be 28 degrees, so we might see it today. Well, you got John in the chair now. Take you till 2 o'clock with JD's Music Mix. Big thanks to Jeff, like always goes for him, for what a great show he starts us off with and that. Well, let's kick it off like we always do with Sharon Aislip and Well Hello.

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The Cotton Capital Country Music Muster is coming to the Wee Waa Showgrounds from Wednesday the 6th to Sunday the 10th of May 2026. 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Walk-up performances will take place on Wednesday the 6th, Thursday the 7th and Friday the 8th with free entry for those sessions. On Friday the 8th, don't miss Market Day with a variety of stalls to explore. The main concert will be held on Saturday the 9th of May with tickets $40 for adults. 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

0: Messages and a bit of announcements. We've got Shania Twain with I'm Gonna Get You Good. Then we'll have a bit of Runaway Dixie with Long Black Train. So it's all good music coming your way.
1: Let's go.

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2: 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Free two-course lunch served at 12:30 p.m. to 1:15 p.m. Served on Fridays. Everyone is welcome to all these services at the Presbyterian Church Hall, corner of Boulogne and Dewhurst Street, Narrabri.

Before I play that, I better say what that song's about. Before that, we had Brian Adams and Can't Stop This Thing We Started, and the Kids Incorporated as well with He Can Be the One from 1985, and I have got another one from them. I think I've actually played it. No, it's actually coming up after this track. Some of you might know this song, but some of you may not. Just to fill you out, years ago, there was this person on YouTube that I've actually got CDs of the copy as well. He did a couple songs, including Diggy Diggy Hole from the Dwarfs for a bit of a Minecraft video, and that he did a CD as well. But I was able to get tamed with one of his latest songs, and it's called Diggy Diggy Hole 2, and the Dwarfs are coming home. So this is the brand new release for Diggy Diggy Hole, so hopefully you enjoy the new version as much you enjoyed the old. So let's continue.

0: And so that's the brand new version of Diggy D Hole. There is an old version of that, so you'll see that on YouTube and that. Some of the kids might know that song and that, but what a great track that new one is as well. So hopefully you enjoy it. We've got some sponsors, then we'll have the other new version of, not new, it's a bit of a newer song, I haven't heard it yet, but it'll be my first listening to it as well. It's Kids Incorporated as well, but it's called It's Still Rock and Roll to Me. Well, hopefully it is, but we'll have some messages, then we'll play that. Then we'll have Aqua with Cartoon Heroes, and we might play Dana Ross with Chain Reaction from 1985.
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3: 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Here are some tips on sharing the road with trucks with Rod Hanafy.
4: I drive a B-double fuel tanker and I get to see some pretty amazing things from time to time. Like drivers who ignore the do not overtake turning vehicle sign. Truck drivers are entitled to turn from the second or even the third lane if needed. But some drivers are putting themselves and their vehicles at risk by coming up beside the trailer into a blind spot. Remember, if you can't see the truck driver, he can't see you. Let's share the road. Safe travelling.

Ah, there we go, with Diana Ross there with Chain Reaction from 1985. You might have recognised some of the background voices. Of course, there was the Bee Gees behind her. I think it was Barry Gibbs who was behind her and that. Well, it's coming up, almost coming up to the 1 o'clock news. I've got the Bullamacas with the Mighty Quinn, and we'll have the Bushwhackers to get us up to the 1 o'clock news. So see you on the other side.

0: This news report is brought to you by our sponsors, Kugel Florists and Framing. All your gardening, framing and homeware needs in one spot. Come on down to Kugel Florists and Framing, 13 Doyle Street, Narrabri.
1: Good afternoon, I'm Jamel Wells. The federal government will use this month's budget to make Medicare urgent care clinics permanent across Australia. Federal politics reporter Nelson Scott.
2: Since urgent care clinics first opened in 2023, they've operated on a trial basis, with investment originally set to end in June. But Assistant Treasurer Daniel Molino says they've become a critical part of our healthcare system.
3: They've been used, I think, over 3 million times.
2: Labor has committed close to $2 billion in the budget to make the 137 bulk billing clinics permanent. The government says this will reduce pressure on emergency rooms and assist people dealing with cost of living pressures. While yet to comment on the specific proposal, the opposition's Matt Canavan says any measures included in the document need to improve people's lives.
4: It's focused on increasing the incomes and living standards of all Australians.
2: The budget will be delivered on May 12. In Canberra, Nelson Scott.
1: Police have charged 47-year-old Jefferson Lewis with the murder of Kumanjai Little Baby in Alice Springs. Authorities moved him from Alice Springs to Darwin for his own protection after rioters targeted the facility after the five-year-old's death. Northern Territory Police Commissioner Martin Dole says investigations are continuing.
5: This has been extensive and detailed investigation. As I said, our detectives have been working around the clock to come up with this outcome. Investigations are continuing. Mr. Lewis is before the court and our job doesn't stop now.
1: A street in Sydney's southwest remains a crime scene after three deaths. A 32-year-old man's in custody after the bodies of a woman in her 60s and man in his 20s were found in a Rosemeadow house. A 64-year-old man found injured in the house has died in hospital. They're thought to be related. New laws in New South Wales will see service stations fined for failing to report accurate petrol prices. The legislation makes it an offence to hide fuel price or availability. Minister for Better Regulation, Annalak Chantavong, says the fines will be tough.
6: Triple the fines, but up to $3,300. And if they commit the same, if they re-offend within 12 months, then the fine goes up to $5,500. And, of course, there are also court-imposed fines going up to $110,000.
1: An internal survey has revealed Queensland's peak body for mental health is struggling with its own toxic workplace culture. Nearly half the staff at the Mental Health Commission say they feel unsafe at work, with reported rates of bullying and discrimination among the highest in the public service. In finance, one Australian dollar buying around 72 US cents. In the first of today's NRL matches, the Knights host the Rabbitohs next hour. Then the Sharks play West Tigers in Cronulla. The confirmed departure of Jerome Luai to the PNG Chiefs has left many predicting the Tigers' fine form to slip. Sharks prop Toby Rudolph has told Nine he begs to differ.
7: I think it will actually have a galvanising effect, if I'm being honest. I think it's going to be a reason for them to lift up, and I think we had a hard job for us before this happened, but now it's even greater, so...
1: Tonight, it's the Panthers up against the Sea Eagles. The Sydney Swans are on the hunt for their seventh win of the season when they take on the Demons at the SCG today. GWS and the Suns cap off round eight tonight at People First Stadium. Arsenal has retained its spot on top of the Premier League ladder with a 3-0 win over Fulham. You're up to date. That's the latest news and sport.
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9: And for our temperatures, Moree sitting on 27.8, Ballarat sitting on 26.7 degrees, Tamworth sitting on 24.9, Walgett sitting on 27.5, Warriar sitting on 24.2, Warriar sitting on 27.8, Gunnedah sitting on 26.5 degrees, we all sitting on 26.7, and lucky last, like always, Narrabri sitting on 26.7 as well. Looks like We might be getting a bit of Huey juice this week. It's Monday, late shower with a maximum of 27 of 14. The winds come from the north at 23 kilometres. Tuesday, early shower or two with a maximum of 24 degrees, minimum of 14. And the winds come from the south at 14 k's. Wednesday, sunny with a maximum of 25 degrees, minimum of 7, with the winds coming from the south-southeast at 12 kilometres per hour. Thursday, partly cloudy with a maximum of 23 degrees, minimum of 7, with winds coming from the west-southwest at 23 kilometres per hour. Friday, mostly sunny with a maximum of 17 degrees, minimum of 3, with the winds coming from the 17 as well, from the southwest, 2 kilometres per hour. And lucky last, starting for the weekend. Saturday, mostly sunny with a maximum of 19 degrees, minimum of 2, and the winds from the south at 16 kilometres per hour. And looking at the temperatures, looks like we will be dropping on Friday because we're... Oh, hang on, we're just updated. We're still dropping on Friday, then we'll come back up on Saturday. So expect some bit of a cold night. Cold days on Friday and Saturday, so you might want to get rugged up a bit. What do we got next? Oh, to kick us off, I should say, we got Dr. Hook with Sylvia's mother.

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4: And that get into that season as well soon. Before those messages, of course, we had Bob Seger with Hollywood Nights, the great Tom McDonald with Friends Not For Sale, Cooper Allen with And To The Bar to kick us off the show. What else we still have with it? We also had John Farnham and Thunder In Your Heart. That was in, I can't remember what show, I think that was in, it was a BMX movie, you know that for a fact. I can't think of it. That will come in my head later. We got Jimmy Crook with Bad Bad Leroy Brown, The Year Patinas with One Way Ticket, and Figure Sharky with A Good Heart. So let's do, let's get some, and that.

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There we go. It's Michael Jackson. And who is it? I thought we had Frigga Sharky with A Good Heart. What we got next? We got Queen with Radio Gaga. Then we'll have Meat Love with Paradise by The Dashboard Lights.

0: to be one. Come on. I can wait all night.
1: Ah, there we go, with Meatloaf, with Paradise by the Dashboard Lights. I just cut it short because it is time for me to say farewell. And the great Becky T will be in after the 2 o'clock news to take you to with the great Sunday Request Show. So it's cheers for me. Here's Mike Denver to take me out.

0: 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All your gardening, framing and homeware needs in one spot. Come on down to Kugel Florist and Framing, 13 Doyle Street, Narrabri.
1: Good afternoon, I'm Jamelle Wells. Police say a man may have killed his brother and parents in a drug-induced frenzy in their Sydney home before returning to the crime scene. Emergency crews called to Rosemeadow near Campbelltown this morning found the bodies of a 65-year-old woman and 25-year-old man. A 64-year-old man found injured at the scene died in hospital. Police Superintendent Grant Healy says a 32-year-old man arrested at the house is being questioned.
2: It's very early in the investigation, so I can't speculate on what happened. We know it's a family unit and we're trying to work our way through with what happened during the evening.
1: The man charged with the murder of Kumanjai Little Baby in Alice Springs is expected to face court next week. 47-year-old Jefferson Lewis has been moved from Alice Springs to Darwin after riots outside a hospital. The opposition is urging the federal government to extend cuts to the fuel excise beyond the 30th of June. Labor halved the levy by 26 cents a litre in April due to the Middle East war causing high fuel prices for 3 months. With the Strait of Hormuz still mostly closed, Nationals MP David Littleproud has told today that relief will likely need to be extended.
3: The bombs are going to continue to drop, and so therefore the straits are going to continue to be blocked, and that means we're going to have supply issues. That's going to put more pressure back on prices, and I think the government is going to have to keep some flexibility around that support.
1: Jewish Australians are preparing to give evidence on the first day of the Royal Commission into Anti-Semitism in the wake of the Bondi terrorist attack. The five-week hearing will investigate concerns Australia became complacent about safety of the Jewish community despite repeated warnings. The Executive Council of Australian Jewry says it will be the most significant investigation into anti-Semitism in Australia's history. American budget airline Spirit has ceased operations, leaving thousands of passengers with cancelled flights. US correspondent from Nine, Reid Butler.
4: The rising cost of jet fuel, it's more than doubled as a result of the war in Iran, is among the reasons why Spirit Airlines has collapsed, and it is understandable to be worried other low-cost carriers could go the same way. Spirit is like the Jetstar of America in terms of offering cheaper prices without a premium service. But the airline was struggling before the war with huge debt following two bankruptcies. A last-minute desperate bid for a government bailout failed to materialise, and now 17,000 people are out of a job, and people who bought tickets are wondering what's next. Reid Butler, Los Angeles.
1: In finance, one Australian dollar buying around 72 US cents.
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1: This afternoon's clash between the Knights and Souths is just getting underway in Newcastle. With several players returning from injury, Knights captain Kalyn Ponga says the home crowd deserves to see their team win.
6: Well, our performances at home probably haven't been good enough this year, especially maybe the last 24 months. There's a bit of excitement with the boys that are returning, but that's not going to get us to win, you know. It's not going to guarantee it to us anything. We're still going job to do out there.
1: Later, Cronulla takes on the high-flying West Tigers at Shark Park. Tonight, the ladder-leading Panthers take on the Sea Eagles, who are still yet to lose under Kieran Foran. In today's AFL, the Swans are up against Melbourne. Gold Coast take on GWS tonight. And Oscar Piastri has fallen short in qualifying for the Miami Grand Prix. He'll start seventh. That's news and sport.
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8: Now for the latest weather, it'll be mostly sunny for today and a top of 28. Monday we have a minimum of 15, a top of 27. Partly cloudy day with a very high chance of showers on the southern plains, medium chance elsewhere. There is also a chance of a thunderstorm in the late afternoon and evening. Tuesday a minimum of 14, a maximum of 25. Mostly sunny day. There is a medium chance of showers on the southern slopes, a slight chance elsewhere. Wednesday, a minimum of 7, a top of 25 and a sunny morning. There is a chance of a thunderstorm in the afternoon on the northern slopes. Thursday, a minimum of 7, a maximum of 23, partly cloudy. And Friday, a minimum of 3, a maximum of 17, and mostly sunny.
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8: 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I'm Becky T, and I'm in the chair till 5 this afternoon. And if you've got a song you'd like to hear, give me a call here at the station on 67924884, and I'll get it on the air for you.

And this one's going out to Betty. Sorry, Betty, I couldn't find the song that you wanted from Petula Clark, but I've got Blake Shelton, Some Beach, coming your way now. 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

And that was Casey Barnes with Miracles. It is 18 minutes past two and we've got two songs going out to Angeline listening in at Brisbane. It's Buddy Holly with Heartbeat and Elvis Presley, Don't Be Cruel. 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
1: Okay, we don't have many bush bargains today. 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It's a Narrabri basketball hat. If it's yours, give them a call on 0429 496 051. That's a Narrabri basketball hat, 0429 496 051. And this is the Sunday afternoon request show. If you've got something you'd like me to play on air for you, give me a call on 6792 4884. That's 6792 4884.

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3: 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So give me a call down here at the station on 6792 4884. That's 6792 4884. It is 13 minutes to 3, and we'll have the news, sports and weather at the top of the hour for you once again. And we're going to have some Gloria Gaynor with I Will Survive and some John Farnham with Chain Reaction.

That was John Farnham, Chain Reaction. The next two songs are going out to Billy. It's Kenny Chesney with She Thinks My Tractor's Sexy and Lights on the Hill. 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
1: Good afternoon, I'm Jamel Wells. Charges have been laid against the man accused of killing a five-year-old girl in Alice Springs. Toby Goff reports.
2: 1 week after she was taken from her home, Northern Territory Police have formally charged Jefferson Lewis with the murder of Kumanjai Little Baby. The 47-year-old remains under heavy guard in Darwin and is expected to face court later this week. Northern Territory Police Commissioner Martin Dole says while the charge is a significant milestone in a complex investigation, the town remains deeply scarred. Police have also released CCTV of Thursday's riot that broke out at the hospital where Lewis was receiving treatment. Several people have been arrested over the event. The community is now being urged to respect the judicial process and allow Kumanjai Little Baby's family the peace they need. Toby Goff reporting.
1: Analysis shows the average Australian would see their maximum home buying budget shrink by $12,000 if the RBA lifts interest rates for a third consecutive month. All four big banks expect the board to raise the cash rate after its meeting on Tuesday. CanStar's Sally Tindall says that would push more home buyers to the sideline.
3: Every time the RBA lifts the cash rate, the maximum amount someone can borrow from the bank gets a haircut. We've already seen two cash rate cuts. That's put some borrowers on the sidelines for now.
1: The federal government says it's not ruling out extending the fuel excise cut beyond June. Labor halved the levy for 3 months in April following high fuel prices during the Middle East war. As shipping restrictions persist in the Strait of Hormuz, Assistant Treasurer Daniel Molino has told Sky News a decision will be made closer to the deadline.
4: We're just 1 month into that fuel excise cut. I think we need to really see how the overseas conflict evolves, how prices evolve for oil. But I think, you know, it is doing what it was intended to do.
1: Two teenagers have been charged with assaulting a man on a bus in the New South Wales Hunter. Police say a group attacked the 49-year-old, knocking him unconscious. Nine teenagers were later arrested at a fast food outlet in Belmont. Two boys aged 13 and 15 have been charged. Police have dismantled a major drug trafficking syndicate after an eight-month investigation into Queensland's Western Downs. It included 18 raids across Chinchilla and Miles. 38 people have been charged with 500 offences. In finance, one Australian dollar buying around 72 US cents.
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1: The Knights have a 28-10 second half lead over the Rabbitohs in Newcastle. Later, Cronulla takes on the high-flying West Tigers at Shark Park. The confirmed departure of Jerome Luai to the PNG Chiefs has left many predicting the Tigers' fine form to slip. But Sharks prop Toby Rudolph has told Nine he disagrees.
6: I think it will actually have a galvanising effect, if I'm being honest. I think it's going to be a reason for them to lift up, and I think we had a hard job for us before this happened, but now it's even greater, so.
1: Tonight it's the Panthers up against the Sea Eagles. The Sydney Swans are chasing their seventh win of the season, about to take on the Demons at the SCG. GWS and the Suns cap off round eight tonight at People First Stadium, and Arsenal's kept its spot on top of the Premier League ladder with a 3-0 win over Fulham. That's the latest news and sport.
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8: Okay, for the latest weather, it will be mostly sunny for the rest of the today and it'll be a top of 28. Monday, we have a partly cloudy day with very high chance of showers on the southern plains, a medium chance elsewhere. There is a chance of a thunderstorm in the late afternoon and evening. We'll have a minimum of 15 and a maximum of 27. Tuesday, a minimum of 14, a top of 25, a mostly sunny day, medium chance of showers on the southern slopes, slight chance elsewhere. Wednesday, a sunny day with a minimum of 7, a maximum of 25. Thursday, a minimum of 7, a maximum of 23, a partly cloudy day. And Friday will be a chilly 3 degrees minimum and a maximum of 17 and a mostly sunny day.
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8: 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It is 5 minutes past three, and it's afternoon request show, I should say. And we've still got the second song coming for Billy, which is Slim Dusty Lights on the Hill. Then we've got two songs going out to Ronald and Gunnedah, Rick and Thel Kerry, I'm Coming Home, and Red Savine, Daddy's Girl. And then we'll have some cold chisel with cheap wine.

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4: 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That's 67924884. And we have some Alan Jackson coming with Martina McBride with Love. Yeah, let me get this right. Alan Jackson and Martina McBride with Never Loved Before, the KC and the Sunshine Band with Boogie Shoes, and some Kylie Minogue with I Should Be So Lucky.

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3: 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So give me a call down here at the station on 6792 4884. That's 6792 4884. If you have something you'd like me to play for you, it's currently 36 minutes past 3 and it is 28 degrees outside the station. And we've got some Thunderstruck by AC/DC coming your way next.

And that was Dasha with Austin. Coming up now, we've got The Bachelors with the song Diane. It's from Keith to his lovely wife, Diane.

0: This news report is brought to you by our sponsors, Kugel Florists and Framing. All your gardening, framing and homeware needs in one spot. Come on down to Kugel Florists and Framing, 13 Doyle Street, Narrabri.
1: Good afternoon, I'm Jamel Wells. The federal government will use this month's budget to make Medicare urgent care clinics permanent across the country. Federal politics reporter Nelson Scott.
2: Since urgent care clinics first opened in 2023, they've operated on a trial basis, with investment originally set to end in June. But Assistant Treasurer Daniel Molino says they've become a critical part of our healthcare system.
3: They've been used, I think, over 3 million times.
2: Labor has committed close to $2 billion in the budget to make the 137 bulk billing clinics permanent. The government says this will reduce pressure on emergency rooms and assist people dealing with cost of living pressures. While yet to comment on the specific proposal, the opposition's Matt Canavan says any measures included in the document need to improve people's lives.
4: It's focused on increasing the incomes and living standards of all Australians.
2: The budget will be delivered on May 12. In Canberra, Nelson Scott.
1: Police have charged 47-year-old Jefferson Lewis with the murder of Kumanjai Little Baby in Alice Springs. Authorities moved him from Alice Springs to Darwin for his own protection after rioters targeted a hospital. Northern Territory Police Commissioner Martin Dole says investigations are continuing.
5: This has been extensive and detailed investigation. As I said, our detectives have been working around the clock to come up with this outcome. Investigations are continuing. Mr. Lewis is before the court and our job doesn't stop now.
1: A street in Sydney's southwest remains a crime scene after three deaths. A 32-year-old man's in custody after the bodies of a woman in her 60s and a man in his 20s were found in a Rosemeadow house. A 64-year-old man found injured has died in hospital. New laws in New South Wales will see service stations fined for failing to report accurate petrol prices. The legislation makes it an offence to hide fuel price or availability. Minister for Better Regulation and Fair Trading Analak Chantavong says the fines will be tough.
6: Triple the fines, so up to $3,300. And if they commit the same, if they re-offend within 12 months, then the fine goes up to $5,500. And, of course, there are also court-imposed fines going up to $110,000.
1: An internal survey has revealed Queensland's peak body for mental health is struggling with its own toxic workplace culture. Nearly half the staff at the Mental Health Commission say they feel unsafe at work, with reported rates of bullying and discrimination among the highest in the public service. And the cost of some vet bills for emergencies is now more than the price of a car. Complex conditions like lymphoma in animals can cost up to $60,000 to treat. In finance, one Australian dollar buying around 72 US cents.
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1: The Knights have had a 42-38 win over the Rabbitohs in Newcastle. Cronulla's clash with the high-flying West Tigers is just getting underway at Shark Park. Tonight, the ladder-leading Panthers take on the Sea Eagles, who are yet to lose under Kieran Foran. A short time ago in the AFL, Melbourne had a 34-32 lead over the Swans. Gold Coast take on GWS tonight. Oscar Piastri is still positive despite falling short in qualifying for the Miami Grand Prix. He'll start in seventh position.
8: Yeah, obviously a little bit to find to try and stay with Lando, but no, overall it was a good day, so hopefully we can maintain that.
1: You're up to date. That's the latest news and sport.
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10: Now for the latest weather, it'll be mostly clear for the rest of this evening. Monday, a minimum of 15, a top of 27, a partly cloudy day. There is a very high chance of showers on the southern plains, medium chance elsewhere. There is also a chance of a thunderstorm in the late afternoon and evening. Tuesday, an early shower or two and a mostly sunny day. Minimum of 14, a maximum of 25. Wednesday, a minimum of 7, a maximum of 25. A sunny morning and there is a chance of a thunderstorm on the northern slopes in the afternoon. Thursday, a minimum of 7, a maximum of 23 and partly cloudy. And a chilly start to Friday with a 3 degrees and a maximum of 17.
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10: 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So if you've got a song you'd like to hear on the radio, give me a call here at the station on 67924884. I'll give you the number again. That's 67924884. And to start this hour off, we're going to have some Tony Basil with Mickey, The Calling with Keep Your Hands to Yourself, and John Michael Montgomery with Sold, the Grundy County Auction.

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And that's Laura Bell Bundy with Two Step, and that featured Colt Ford. It is 19 minutes past four. You're listening to the Sunday Arvo Request Show. So give me a call down here at the station on 6792 4884 if you want me to play something for you on air. And we'll have some Billy Joel with It's Still Rock and Roll to Me, Steve Earle, Copperhead Road, and Justin Wellington, Ico, Ico, My Bestie.

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0: Mark Stewart, who is a Duke.
1: Thank you all very much. Thanks for coming out. We had a wonderful time. Steve Earle, Towns, Van Dam, Van Zandt.
0: Peace out.
2: That was Steve Earle and Copperhead Road. I just had a call from the lovely Bev, who wants Toby Keith. And if a man answers, here it comes for you, Bev.

0: 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Ashton's The Great Australian Circus is coming to Narrabri from May the 15th to the 17th. 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
1: 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It is 36 minutes past four, and if you want to give me a call here at the station on 6792 4884, I'll play a song for you. And coming up now, we've got some Inner Circle with Sweat, A La La La La Long, Nickelback, Rockstar, and Lou Bega, Mambo Number 5.

And that was Lou Bega with Mumbo number 5. It is 13 minutes to 5, so I'll say good night. We still got some great music coming your way, so don't go anywhere. We've got Chris in with Duke Joint. He'll have some great music there for you. And to take us there, we've got some Aerosmith with I Don't Want to Miss a Thing, Hooked on a Feeling by Blue Suede and YMCA with the Village People.

0: This news report is brought to you by our sponsors, Kugel Florists and Framing. All your gardening, framing and homeware needs in one spot. Come on down to Kugel Florists and Framing, 13 Doyle Street, Narrabri.
1: Good afternoon, I'm Jamel Wells. Police say a man may have killed his brother and parents in a drug-induced frenzy in their Sydney home before returning to the crime scene. Emergency crews called to Rosemeadow near Campbelltown this morning found the bodies of a 65-year-old woman and 25-year-old man. A 64-year-old man found injured at the scene died in hospital. Superintendent Grant Healy says a 32-year-old man arrested at the house is being questioned.
2: It's very early in the investigation, so I can't speculate on what happened. We know it's a family unit and we're trying to work our way through with what happened during the evening.
1: The opposition's urging the federal government to extend cuts to the fuel excise beyond the 30th of June. Labor halved the levy by 26 cents a litre in April due to the Middle East war causing high fuel prices. With the Strait of Hormuz mostly closed, Nationals MP David Littleproud says the relief will likely need to be extended.
3: The bombs are going to continue to drop, and so therefore the straits are going to continue to be blocked, and that means we're going to have supply issues. That's going to put more pressure back on prices, and I think the government is going to have to keep some flexibility around that support.
1: Jewish Australians are preparing to give evidence on the first day of the Royal Commission into Anti-Semitism in the wake of the Bondi terrorist attack. The five-week hearing will investigate concerns Australia became complacent about safety of the Jewish community despite repeated warnings. The Executive Council of Australian Jewry says it will be the most significant investigation into anti-Semitism in the country's history. Australia's peak medical body is raising concerns potentially harmful unapproved nicotine pouches are being promoted to young people. The AMA is calling on the government to close loopholes that let the products enter the market. Associate Professor Julian Raitt says some of the pouches contain 150 milligrams of nicotine, more than the average cigarette.
4: They do pose some health risks to the public, so we feel that it's important that the federal government step in and intervene via the Therapeutic Goods Administration to prevent access to these pouches without very strict limitations.
1: American budget airline Spirit has ceased operations, leaving thousands of passengers with cancelled flights. Nine's US correspondent, Reid Butler.
5: The rising cost of jet fuel, it's more than doubled as a result of the war in Iran, is among the reasons why Spirit Airlines has collapsed, and it is understandable to be worried other low-cost carriers could go the same way. Spirit is like the Jetstar of America in terms of offering cheaper prices without a premium service. But the airline was struggling before the war with huge debt following two bankruptcies. A last-minute desperate bid for a government bailout failed to materialise, and now 17,000 people are out of a job, and people who bought tickets are wondering what's next. Reid Butler, Los Angeles.
1: In finance, one Australian dollar buying around 72 US cents.
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1: Cronulla has an 18-10 half-time lead over West Tigers at Shark Park. The Knights beat the Rabbitohs 42-38 in Newcastle. The Panthers take on the Sea Eagles tonight. A short time ago in the AFL, the Swans had a 76-48 lead over Melbourne. Later, Gold Coast takes on GWS. And Oscar Piastri has fallen short in qualifying for the Miami Grand Prix. He'll start in seventh position.
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8: And the weather forecast for the next few days for the rest of this evening, mostly clear, north to northeasterly winds. For Monday, partly cloudy, very high chance of showers on the southern plains, medium chance elsewhere. There is also the chance of a thunderstorm from the late morning. 80% chance of 1 to 9 millimetres is predicted for tomorrow. It'll be good if it arrives. 15 to 27 degrees. Tuesday, mostly sunny, medium chance of showers on the southern slopes, slight chance elsewhere, 60% chance of maybe another couple of mil. and 14 to 25 degrees. Wednesday, mostly sunny, slight chance of a shower on the northern slopes, chance of a thunderstorm again on the northern slopes during the afternoon, only 5% chance of rain they're predicting, 7 to 25. And Thursday, partly cloudy, 7 to 23. And the temperature outside our studio at the moment sitting on 26 degrees.
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0: patient with me.
1: Yes, be patient with me. Good afternoon. Welcome to the Juke Joint, our weekly rock and roll get-together. Thanks very much for Beck for the afternoon. Do hope you can stick around till at 8 o'clock and we'll play all things, a little bit of rock and roll, a little bit of doo-wop, maybe some rockabilly. Just never know what's going to come out of the place. These are the Comets. Got a problem. Knock, knock, rattle.

0: That is Billy Fury out of war, about 1958. He has, she has, those magic eyes.
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That is the King and the Killer, Jerry Lee Lewis, Elvis Presley, and CC. Ooh, CC Ryder. Betty Rogers. Hey, good looking.

22:05, Dig Richards and the RJs and Young Love. 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

That is Lee Sellers, and you've got to tell him she is definitely not home. 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

Gina Haley and the Jive Aces, and they've, I think they've got a feeling. This is the Queen, also known as Dinah Washington. Honky tonky.

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Sunny Lane and the Downbeats. A little dizzy guitar there. It is about 15 and a half minutes away from six. Dottie Dooley. And always, sorry, I'll always have my memories of you.

5 minutes away from six here in the Duke Joint, the premieres, and she gives them fever. These are the Admirations going to the aisle.

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1: Hello, I'm Jamelle Wells. A man's been charged with murdering three family members and the attempted murder of another relative in Sydney's southwest. Police called to Rosemeadow near Campbelltown found the bodies of a 65-year-old woman and 25-year-old man. A 64-year-old man found injured later died in hospital, while a 30-year-old injured man has been released from hospital. A 32-year-old man arrested at the scene is due to face court tomorrow. Charges have been laid against the man accused of killing a 5-year-old girl in Alice Springs. Toby Goff reports.
2: 1 week after she was taken from her home, Northern Territory Police have formally charged Jefferson Lewis with the murder of Kumanjai Little Baby. The 47-year-old remains under heavy guard in Darwin and is expected to face court later this week. Northern Territory Police Commissioner Martin Dole says while the charge is a significant milestone in a complex investigation, the town remains deeply scarred. Police have also released CCTV of Thursday's riot that broke out at the hospital where Lewis was receiving treatment. Several people have been arrested over the event. The community is now being urged to respect the judicial process and allow Kumanjai Little Baby's family the peace they need. Toby Goff reporting.
1: Analysis shows the average Australian would see their maximum home buying budget shrink by $12,000 if the RBA lifts rates for a third consecutive month. All four big banks expect the board to increase the cash rate after its meeting on Tuesday. Canstar's Sally Tindall says that would push more home buyers to the sideline.
3: Every time the RBA lifts the cash rate, the maximum amount someone can borrow from the bank gets a haircut. We've already seen two cash rate cuts. That's put some borrowers on the sidelines for now.
1: The federal government says it's not ruling out extending the fuel excise cut beyond June. Labor halved the levy for 3 months in April following high fuel prices during the Middle East war. As shipping restrictions persist in the Strait of Hormuz, Assistant Treasurer Daniel Molino has told Sky News a decision will be made closer to the deadline.
4: We're just 1 month into that fuel excise cut. I think we need to really see how the overseas conflict evolves, how prices evolve for oil. But I think, you know, it is doing what it was intended to do.
1: Two teenagers have been charged with assaulting a man on a bus in the New South Wales Hunter. Police say a group assaulted the 49-year-old, knocking him unconscious. Nine teenagers were later arrested at a fast food outlet in Belmont. Two boys aged 13 and 15 have been charged. And police have dismantled a major drug trafficking syndicate after an eight-month investigation in Queensland's Western Downs. It included 18 raids across Chinchilla and Miles. 38 people have been charged with around 500 offences. In finance, one Australian dollar buying around 72 US cents.
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1: Cronulla has thrashed West's Tigers 52 points to 10 at Shark Park. The Knights beat the Rabbitohs 42-38 in a game that went down to the wire in Newcastle. The Panthers take on the Sea Eagles later tonight. A short time ago in the AFL, the Swans had a 125-113 lead over Melbourne. GWS and the Suns cap off round 8 tonight at People First Stadium. That's news and sport.
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7: And the weather forecast for Monday. Partly cloudy, very high chance of showers on the southern plains. Chance of a thunderstorm from the late morning. 80% chance of 1 to 9 millimetres is predicted. 15 degrees tonight to somewhere around 27 tomorrow. For Tuesday, mostly sunny, chance of showers on the southern slopes, slight chance elsewhere, and 60% chance, maybe another couple of mil, 14 to 25. Wednesday, mostly sunny, slight chance of a shower on the northern slopes, Chance of a thunderstorm in the afternoon, only 5% chance of rain. They're predicting 7 to 25. Thursday, partly cloudy, and 7 to 23. Temperature outside at the moment, that is our temperature, 23 degrees.
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7: Absolutely, this is the Juke Joint Sunday evening get-together for all things rock and roll. Jimmy Isle just wants you to stay by his side.

Hailing out of New Zealand, that is Johnny Devlin, Chico Teak, Mickey Hawks, along with the Night Raiders, and this is a little rock and roll rhythm. I got her.

Our sponsor, the Narrabri Shire Council, wish to advise that works for the replacement of Violet Street Bridge over the Narrabri Creek are underway. The bridge will be closed for the duration of these replacement works. A detour is in place along Selina Street, Newell Highway and Tiburina Street. Works are expected to be completed by the end of September. Narrabri Shire Council thank the community for your patience and understanding while this important upgrade takes place.

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16 minutes past 6 here in the Duke Joint, the Megatones, and it is a rockabilly way. These are the Four Lovers. Never, never.

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2: 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Bokkebrai SES training is on Wednesday night at 6:30 p.m. at the Brent Street Shed. New members are always welcome.

Johnny and Marsha, and that is an after-school date. This is Ray Ellington. Well, no, it's not. Sorry. Jade Hurley, his version of Teddy Bear.

It is absolutely just for you. The gentleman's name, and that is Sam Cook. It is about 28 and a half minutes past six. Roy Hall, and he is digging the boogie.

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The Cotton Capital Country Music Muster is coming to the Wee Waa Showgrounds from Wednesday the 6th to Sunday the 10th of May 2026. 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

0: William Teller and the Wild Ones. That is called Shh.
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0: It is 7 minutes away, 17 minutes away from 7 here in the Duke Joint. This is Chubby Checker.

Come on, come on downtown. That is called the Downtown Twist. Bob Carter. Coming up towards, about 7 minutes away from 7, the Chantels. Believe me.

0: 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All your gardening, framing and homeware needs in one spot. Come on down to Kugel Florists and Framing, 13 Doyle Street, Narrabri.
1: Hello, I'm Carolee Katsimbanis. A man's been charged with murdering three family members and the attempted murder of another relative in Sydney Southwest. Jamel Wells reports.
2: Police called to Rose Meadow near Campbelltown found the bodies of a 65-year-old woman and 25-year-old man. A 64-year-old man found injured later died in hospital, while a 30-year-old injured man has been released from hospital. A 32-year-old man arrested at the scene has been refused bail. Police say he may have used a blunt weapon, possibly a hammer, to attack his family. Jamel Wells in Sydney.
1: The first public hearings in the Royal Commission into Anti-Semitism begins in Sydney tomorrow. The proceedings follow the release of Commissioner Virginia Bell's interim report into national security issues last week. Police have charged 47-year-old Jefferson Lewis with the murder of Kumanjai Little Baby in Alice Springs. Authorities moved Lewis from Alice Springs Hospital to Darwin for his own protection after grieving community members and rioters targeted the facility where he was being treated. Northern Territory Police Commissioner Martin Dole says investigations are continuing.
3: This has been extensive and detailed investigation. As I said, our detectives have been working around the clock to come up with this outcome. Mr. Lewis is before the court. And our job doesn't stop now.
1: Donald Trump has said Iran has not yet paid a big enough price after confirming he'd received new Iranian proposals to end the conflict in the Middle East. President Trump said he was reviewing the terms but could not imagine that they would be acceptable. Earlier, he again claimed Tehran was desperate to make a deal and that the Iranian government was split. Speaking on the tarmac en route to Washington, Mr. Trump was asked by reporters if renewed fighting with Iran was likely.
4: If they misbehave, if they do something bad, but right now, we'll see. But it's a possibility that could happen.
1: Meanwhile, the head of the Iranian Parliament's Civil Commission, Mohammad Reza Rezaei Kuchi, says countries that have waged war against Iran will not be allowed to transit through the Strait of Hormuz until they pay compensation. It's been revealed that organised crime is behind the spate of hospitality firebombings in Melbourne. At least 14 pubs, bars and restaurants have been attacked in the last 2 months. The criminals soliciting venues to sell their illegal alcohol, firebombing those who refuse. Medical experts warn the illegal spirits can pose serious health risks. And an internal survey has revealed Queensland's peak body for mental health is struggling with its own toxic workplace culture. Nearly half of the staff at the Mental Health Commission say they feel unsafe at work, with reported rates of bullying and discrimination amongst the highest in the public service. Checking finance, one Australian dollar buying 72 US cents.
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1: AFL, the Sydney Swans are on top of the AFL ladder after a 17-point win over the Melbourne Demons. 131-114, the Swans held back a final quarter surge. Star Isaac Heaney, who returned from injury, showing his skill in controlling the midfield. He told Fox Footy the SCG fans provided the motivation.
6: It's a fortress and we want to keep it that way. And these guys are a massive reason why we get up and about. And even when we're under the pump, they get us over the line.
1: Shortly, Gold Coast Suns up against GWS Giants. Scans have also confirmed a low-grade hamstring strain for St Kilda's Dan Butler in last night's match against Carlton. He's expected to miss approximately 3 to 4 weeks. In the NRL, a win for Newcastle Knights over South Sydney Rabbitohs 42-38, Cronulla Sharks over West Tigers 52-10, and at half-time, Penrith Panthers leading the Manly Sea Eagles 12-6. And that is the latest news and sport.
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8: Monday should be partly cloudy. There is a very high chance of showers on the southern plains. Chance of a thunderstorm from the late morning. 80% chance of 1 to 9 millimetres. Sunny getting down to around 15 degrees tonight, climbing to somewhere around 27 tomorrow. Tuesday, mostly sunny again. The medium chance of showers on the southern slopes. 60% chance of a couple of mil, 14 to 25. Wednesday, mostly sunny. Slight chance of a shower on the northern slopes. The chance of a thunderstorm in the afternoon. Only 5% chance of rain, 7 to 25. Thursday, partly cloudy, 7 to 23. And the temperature outside at the moment sitting on 21 degrees.
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8: 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Tobin Matthews to kick off our last hour for us, and you just got to break it easy.

That is a group by the name of Daddy Cool and Cherry Cherry. Oh, Cherry Pie. Claudine Clark. Looking at those party lights.

7, 8 minutes past 7 here in the Juke Joint. The satellites and the train, it just keeps on rolling. These are the Bop Chords. So why?

0: 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That is Johnny Chester. 22 minutes past seven. 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

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There's a few right down front here that's not singing. We're gonna dedicate this verse to those who will not sing. Yes, sir. Mm-hmm.

Frankie J. Holden, Wilbur Wall, and the rest of the crew. That is Almost Grown. Dell and the Escorts. Well, it is something.

That is Route 66 doing the hippie, hippie shake. Larry Dale along with Rudy Thacker and the Stringbusters playing a mountain guitar.

18 minutes away from 8 here in the Duke Joint. That is the Red Rocket Revival on the Runaway Train. Paul DeNoah. Maureen?

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For all the songs you love.

That is Merv Menton, baby. He just wants to play house with you. These are the Masked Men and the Agents, and they're putting it in their diaries.

Hey, wants you to call to you. Here's Alone. That is Tommy Lane out of the late 50s. Mine Alone. Freddie and the Dreamers. Well, they understand.

Well, there it is. Another 3 hours absolutely flown past. Hope you've enjoyed the program. Time to head out into the night. Of course, Songs of Faith coming in after the news, and I'll be back next Sunday, 5 o'clock. Please join me then. You have a good week. Keep on rocking. Catch ya.

2 feet. And hearing Paul McLeod sing Amazing Grace after the 8 o'clock news on Narrabri Community Radio 2MAX FM is a sure sign that you're listening to the program Songs of Faith. Thank you for tuning in. I'm John Restendorp, your host for the next hour. We're going to begin today's program by listening to the Joslyn Grove Choral Society. And it's a lovely song they're singing, one that's one of my favourites. There is a place of quiet rest near to the heart of God.

Our next song is probably not so well known. It's the hymn, Come Ye Disconsolate, and the singers are from the Altar of Praise Group.

And we're going to have the St. Louis Jesuits up next as they sing the song, This Alone I Seek. It's from their album, Lord of Light.

It's common for Christians to express their love for the Lord Jesus Christ, for what he did for us in dying on the cross of Calvary and in rising again. So our next song is My Jesus, I Love Thee, and it's from the Celebration Choir.

Our psalm for today's program is Psalm 149. Let me read it to you, and then we'll listen to a sung version of it. Praise the Lord. Sing to the Lord a new song, his praise in the assembly of the saints. Let Israel rejoice in their Maker. Let the people of Zion be glad in their King. Let them praise his name with dancing and make music to him with tambourine and harp. For the Lord takes delight in his people. He crowns the humble with salvation. Let the saints rejoice in this honour and sing for joy on their beds. May the praise of God be in their mouths and a double-edged sword in their hands, to inflict vengeance on the nations and punishment on the peoples, to bind their kings with fetters, their nobles with shackles of iron, to carry out the sentence written against them. This is the glory of all his saints. Praise the Lord.

And that sung version of Psalm 149 came to us from the Orthodox Catholic Church in the US. Our next song comes to us from a music group called Acts Chapter 5, and it's the song Consider the Lilies.

And next up we have Michael Eldridge, who sings unaccompanied all four parts and then harmonises them. And he's singing the song Jesus Paid It All, a reference back to what Jesus did on the cross of Calvary on Good Friday.

The Sunbury Junior Singers is a choral group from the Salvation Army in the Melbourne suburb of Sunbury, and they're singing for us the song Gentle Jesus, Meek and Mild, Look Upon a Little Child.

Early last spring, I came across an article on gardening from a botanist at the University of Melbourne that I filed away carefully. It caught my eye not so much because of my love for gardening, but because of the way the heading to the article was phrased. It read, "How do flowers know it's spring?" Was the writer of that article attributing consciousness to plants, or was this just a way of speaking? Do you understand the problem I had with that heading in that article? Do flowers know anything? Flowers are not sentient beings, so rather than the writer asking how do flowers know it's spring, should he not have asked, what is it that triggers flowers to bloom in spring? I guess the reason for my curiosity is the trend these days to attribute consciousness to creation. Some have even attributed consciousness to the ocean. I recall a university survey many years ago already in which students were asked if the ocean knows it's being polluted, with a surprising number of students affirming that this is indeed the case. Some go even further and attribute divinity, God qualities, to creation. And so many in our society will tell us that they give thanks to the universe for their blessings. A recent article in The Australian's Weekend magazine quoted someone as saying that in the uncertainties of life, we need to trust the universe. That was the way the author had handled her personal and family difficulties, by just trusting the universe. The Apostle Paul confronted that kind of talk head on in Romans 1. He wrote, "For although they know God, they didn't honour him as God or give thanks to him. They worshipped and served the creature rather than the Creator." It wasn't just the heading of the article that troubled me. The writer repeatedly led the reader to believe that plants are sentient beings with full consciousness. More than that, the writer even gave the impression that plants can make decisions. Consider the following. He writes that winter is not a good time for plants, but that when spring comes, the plants are ready to take advantage of warmer temperatures, longer days, and more sunshine. He put it even more strongly. When spring comes, plants don't have to hold back anymore. And then we get a no-holds-barred view of plants where they actually act like people. Plants all rush to produce masses of flowers in the hope that this will give individual plants an advantage in the reproductive race that ultimately might lead to seed and reproduction. Another instance of such conscious activity by plants is when the writer points out that not all flowers bloom in spring. Some plants flower in autumn to avoid the fierce competition from all those other spring flowers in attracting pollinators. Stone the crows. I've never thought of my garden plants as being in a competitive race to reproduce. I was still hoping that this might be just a way of talking, but I was in for a disappointment. The article went on to give the science behind flowers blooming in spring. The author treated readers to the evolution of flowers and insects and how the flowers evolved as they capitalized on already existing insect pollinators. Again, it was written in terms of flowers being sentient beings. For example, he writes, "These creatures, insects, the plants noticed were excellent at dispersing pollen and seeds." Okay, you and I notice things, and we act accordingly. But how can my rosebush notice things and act accordingly? I'm surprised that a scientist of one of our universities can talk about plants in terms of knowing things and making conscious decisions.
However, if your presupposition is that there is no creator God and that everything just came by chance over billions of years, then one has to resort to such talk to make sense of things. In an age when we know more and more about the amazing complexity of even a single simple cell, we need to credit a creator God for making plants with finely tuned mechanisms for sensing light and temperature differences between winter and spring in order to trigger growth and productivity. All of this makes me wonder who's telling fairy tales. The Christian, who attributes a highly complex world of amazing plants to an all-wise God and Father of our Lord Jesus Christ, or the scientist, who believes that plants came about by random chance and were able to make some conscious decisions about their own existence and survival?

And that was my favourite choral group, the Scottish Festival of Male Voice Praise, singing the song Glorious Things of Thee Are Spoken. We're going to go next to listen to Maddie Pryor as she sings the song Jesus, the Name High Over All.

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We regularly have on the program Evie Tornquist, the Scandinavian singer, and today she's singing for us Meet Me Here.

Our next song comes from the Maranatha Promise Band, and it's the song Every Promise, also known as the song Grace Alone.

Let's listen next to the New London Chorale as they sing a song from the Young St. Matthew Passion. It's the song, Unto Jesus Give Thou Welcome.

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It's time for me once again to wind up the program, so I'll wish you well for the week ahead and remind you that, God willing, I'll be back again next Sunday evening at the same time after the 8 o'clock news. Let's go out listening to Michelle Lodder as she sings The Benediction.

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your coat and your hat. Leave your worries on the doorstep. Just direct your feet to Sunshine Side of the Street. Can't you hear the pity-pat of the happy little tunes at your step?

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They say he ain't much on forever, his old heart's tougher than leather. Lord knows a woman deserves better.

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This next one tells the story of a Mr. Grayson, a beautiful woman, and a condemned man named Tom Dooley. When the sun rises tomorrow, Tom Dooley must hang.

I wander tonight where the old cutters are, reminiscing, I suppose, in some hotel bar. For modern machinery has killed in its stride the glamour, the glory, the challenge and pride. I still smell the scent of a newly split log,

Mike had spent some time in jail, and did he still have a scotch and soda handy?

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So make sure you drive safely and enjoy your trip.

There's another writer that I enjoy very much, that I like very much. That was James Taylor. This is a Canadian writer, a girl. I don't think I have to even mention her name, really. I will. She's called Joni Mitchell. She comes from not too far away. Thank you. She wrote the lovely song, which I've sung for a long time now. And I love doing it with a beautiful orchestra to play with, because it sounds so rich and round and true. It's a song called Both Sides Now.

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1: Josh Bryant. A man is due to face court today, charged with murdering three family members and attempting to murder another relative in Sydney Southwest. Jamel Wells reports.
2: Police called to Rose Meadow near Campbelltown found the bodies of a 65-year-old woman and 25-year-old man. A 64-year-old man found injured later died in hospital, while a 30-year-old injured man has been released from hospital. A 32-year-old man arrested at the scene has been refused bail. Police say he may have used a blunt weapon, possibly a hammer, to attack his family. Jamel Wells in Sydney.
1: The Royal Commission into Anti-Semitism will begin hearing evidence from members of the Jewish community in Sydney today. The high-level probe was set up in the wake of the Bondi Beach terrorist attack. An interim report released last week made 14 recommendations designed to improve national security and counter-terrorism responses. A former senior defence official believes the Australian government should consider leasing submarines from Japan if the AUKUS pact falls through. Japan's Prime Minister Sanae Takaichi is this week holding talks with Anthony Albanese about defence and energy security. Richard Gray says Mr Albanese should use the meeting to explore a Plan B option for AUKUS amid the uncertainty about the United States' commitment to the major defence agreement. New analysis suggests one in four Australian workers was underpaid superannuation between 2018 and 2023. The total amount underpaid was over $24 billion. Payday super laws come into effect from July, requiring all employers to pay super at the same time as wages. Super Members Council Chief Executive Misha Schubert says unpaid super hits women, young people and lower income earners the hardest.
3: Unpaid super is a silent pay cut that's costing Australian workers $24.4 billion in the last 5 years alone. This is money Australians have earned but never been paid, and it's leaving millions of Australian workers significantly poorer at retirement.
1: Two teenage boys have been charged with leading police on a chase through Sydney's west. Police say the pursuit ended when the blue hatchback crashed into a traffic pole at Wetherill Park. It's alleged a 17-year-old driver returned a positive roadside drug test. Also making news, bullets have peppered a home at Charlestown in Lake Macquarie, with police now searching for a gunman who they believe fled the scene in a red ute. And the CSIRO is warning Sydney's northern beaches and the central coast have become global hotspots for a tick bite condition, which causes people to have allergic reactions to red meat products. In finance, one Australian dollar currently buying 72.02 US cents.
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1: No panic from Manly's interim coach despite his winning streak in the role coming to an end. The Sea Eagles went down to the Panthers 18-16 in a tight contest to wrap up the round's NRL action. Kieran Foran says he can't fault the effort from his side.
5: Said to the guys in there, that's as good an effort as I've seen. We're obviously disappointed because we felt like we were right in it and had a chance to walk away with the win.
1: The Tigers coach is refusing to blame the contract talk around Jerome Luai for his side's 52-10 thrashing at the hands of Cronulla, while the Knights edged out South Sydney in the earlier game. In the AFL, the Suns have notched up their first win against the Giants since 2021, while the Swans beat the Demons. And Sam Kerr has become Chelsea's all-time leading scorer in the Women's Super League as she helped her side to a 3-1 win over Leicester. 6:04, that's the latest news and sport.
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7: Good morning. The weather for today, a maximum of 28 and partly cloudy. Winds east to southeasterly, and we've got moderate fire danger in all areas with a UV index reaching 5, which is moderate between 9:30 a.m. and 2:20 p.m. Sunday, minimum 12, maximum 28, mostly sunny, mostly cloudy, I should say, with winds east to southeasterly. One part of it tells me mostly sunny, the other one tells me partly cloudy. Monday, minimum 15. Oh, just hang on a minute. We've just, for some reason, that's come up. Start again. Just ignore everything I've said and I'll start again. Weather for today, a maximum of 28, partly cloudy with a very high chance of showers on the southern plains, medium chance elsewhere. Chance for thunderstorm from late this morning and then winds north to northeasterly. 1 to 9 millimetres possible and a chance, an 80% chance that that may happen. Moderate fire danger in all areas with a UV index reaching 5, which is moderate between 9:30 a.m. and 2:20 p.m. Sounds a bit better, doesn't it? Tuesday, minimum 14, maximum 25. Partly cloudy with a high chance of showers on the southern slopes. Medium chance elsewhere and light winds becoming south to southwesterly. Wednesday, minimum 7, maximum 25. Sunny with a medium chance of showers on the northern slopes. Most likely morning, afternoon. These are a chance of rain elsewhere and the chance for a thunderstorm near the Queensland border in the morning and afternoon, and light winds becoming west to southwesterly. Thursday, minimum 7, maximum 21, partly cloudy. Friday, minimum 2. Well, whoops, that's a big drop. Minimum 2, maximum 17 and sunny. That's almost a frost. Saturday, minimum 4, maximum 20 and sunny. And Sunday, minimum 5, maximum 24 and sunny. Looks like winter's going to hit. Up to date with the news, weather and sport. 5.5 minutes past 6.
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7: Good morning, Anthony here with the Max FM Breakfast Show on this Monday morning. It's Monday the 4th of May, all day, and I hope you're going to enjoy the day. Hope you had a great weekend and hopefully if you went to the show, you enjoyed the show and whatever else was happening around the area. There's always something going on. Maybe not to your liking, but there's always something going on. So we've got two in a row this morning from Ellen Jewell. And the first one's Heartache Boulevard, followed by her big hit Sea of Tears.

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heard that from Powderfinger and Wait for the Sun. Before that, Electric Light Orchestra with Overture. Right, 21 and a half minutes past six. You're listening to T-Max FM and starting to get light outside. Here's Demi Hines, daughter of Marsha Hines, actually, and son of a preacher man.

0: Elton John and Katie Lang and Teardrops. Time for the news.
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2: It's 6:30. Good morning. I'm Josh Bryant. A new poll shows support for the Prime Minister has stabilised as the government prepares to hand down its budget. Federal Politics editor Michael Packey explains.
3: The latest Redbridge poll published in the Financial Review shows Anthony Albanese has stemmed the slide in his personal standing. The survey reveals voters are generally happy with the way Mr Albanese is handling the fuel crisis, but some of this goodwill could evaporate depending on how well the budget is received next Tuesday. The improvement in the PM's standing has not really led to a spike in Labor's primary vote. One Nation is still nipping at its heels, while the coalition has had a marginal lift. However, once preferences are taken into account, Labor has a lead of up to 10 points against both opposition parties. Michael Packey reporting.
2: A man has been charged with 3 counts of murder and 1 count of attempted murder in an alleged attack on his family in Sydney Southwest. Police believe the 32-year-old was in a drug-induced frenzy inside the Rosemeadow home. The bodies of a 65-year-old woman and a 25-year-old man were found inside. A 65-year-old man was taken to hospital where he later died. Iranian state media reports officials in Tehran have received a response from the US to the country's latest peace proposal. United States officials have not yet confirmed if a formal reply has been issued, but President Donald Trump had earlier indicated the proposal was unacceptable to him. Retired US Air Force Commander Glenn Ignazio is told today it's not just the US president under pressure to reach a deal.
4: Iran is significantly feeling a lot of pain, and the interesting part, something we learned this last week, is Iran hasn't been able to ship their oil out, and they've been trying to store it. And I guess at some point they're going to have to shut oil wells down. And when they do that, it doesn't come back 100%. It's like only 60%.
2: Some residents in Sydney's suburban fringes say they're facing daily gridlock on the local road network due to lack of infrastructure. The Herald reports successive governments have allowed tens of thousands of new homes to be built in the northwest, but planning laws were originally designed to unlock land for housing without increasing surrounding infrastructure. A new survey has found 18 to 34-year-olds across the country would prefer lower taxes over paying for government services. The Centre for Independent Study shows 76% of people surveyed in the age group believe it's harder for young Australians to get ahead compared to previous generations. And L2 and L3 light rail services have now resumed between Moore Park and Central, but passengers are still being warned to allow extra time. They had been suspended earlier as emergency services responded to an incident at Surry Hills. In finance, one Australian dollar buying 72.02 US cents.
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2: The Tigers are sweating on the fitness of Adam Dewey after he dislocated his shoulder during the side's 52-10 thrashing at the hands of the Sharks. Cronulla coach Craig Fitzgibbon pleased with his side's response after they conceded 46 points against the Cowboys last week.
6: A long week when you perform like last week, yeah, scoring enough points to win, but it's sort of been a bit uncomfortable about defence. We've had really good defensive periods, but not where we want to be.
2: The Panthers have ended Kieran Foran's unbeaten run as Manly interim coach, beating the Seagulls 18-16 while the Knights beat the Rabbitohs. In the AFL, a win for the Swans while the Giants went down to the Suns. And in tennis, Jannik Sinner's become the first player to win 5 straight Masters 1000 events, taking out the Madrid Open in straight sets. It's 26-7. That's the latest news and sport.
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0: Weather for today, a maximum of 27 and showers increasing. Possibility of 1 to 9 millimetres across the area. High chance on the southern slopes and a medium chance elsewhere. And moderate fire danger in all areas. Tomorrow, minimum 14, maximum 25. A shower or two, then sunny. Wednesday, minimum 7, maximum 25 and sunny. Thursday, minimum 7, maximum 21, partly cloudy. Friday, minimum 2, maximum 17 and sunny. I hope that improves. Saturday, minimum 4, maximum 20, sunny. And on Sunday, minimum 5, maximum 24 and sunny. And that brings you up to date with the news, weather and sport. 25 minutes to 7.
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And I'll put mum in the draw, 67924884. And if you're a mum, you can ring up yourself. If you're not a mum, you can still ring up. 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And you'll be in with a chance. Jimmy Barnes and Troy Cassidale featuring Bella, Bird on a Wire.

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1: And before the break, there, Jimmy Barnes and Troy Cassidaly. Right, it's coming up to 19 minutes to 7 o'clock, 6792484. If you'd like to put Mum in the 2Max FM Mother's Day draw, which will be drawn on Friday, 6792484. Here's a little bit of nonsense from Frankie Davidson. Give me that ding.
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Narrabri Golfie meat raffles, member swipe draw and putt for cash every Friday night from 6:30 p.m. Oh, and don't forget, it's also cocktail night. 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

Peter Payne and Band of Gold. We're coming up to the news. Here's Pete Townsend. Let my love open the door.

0: 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All your gardening, framing and homeware needs in one spot. Come on down to Kugel Florist and Framing, 13 Doyle Street, Narrabri.
1: Royal Commission into Anti-Semitism and Social Cohesion will be holding its first public hearing block from Sydney today. Federal politics reporter Nelson Scott.
2: Commissioner Virginia Bell will today call the inquiry's first witnesses to begin examining the factors that led to the Bondi Beach terror attack. The commission has been tasked with investigating the root causes of anti-Semitism and its prevalence across the country. Today's proceedings will focus on the lived experience of Jewish Australians, with prominent community leaders scheduled to give evidence. It follows the release of an interim report last week, which made 14 recommendations to bolster our national security and counter-terrorism responses. The commission will hand down its final conclusions by the end of the year. In Canberra, Nelson Scott.
1: Police believe a 32-year-old man used a blunt force weapon to attack his family in their southwest Sydney home. The man's been charged with 3 counts of murder and 1 count of attempted murder following an alleged drug-induced frenzy at Rosemeadow. Iran's foreign ministry says it's reviewing a response from the United States to its 14-point peace proposal to try to end the Middle East conflict. State media is reporting Tehran's offer does not include negotiations on its nuclear program. The US is yet to confirm if it has provided a formal response. The loved ones of a teenager who died while on a camping trip with friends says they hope his death can improve awareness of mammalian meat allergy. A coroner ruled Jeremy Webb died of anaphylaxis due to the condition caused by ticks, triggering a reaction to red meat. His father, Jonathan, has told 60 Minutes he believes the condition should have been looked at more closely during 2 admissions to hospital with symptoms of anaphylaxis.
3: We should have gone home with an EpiPen and a letter of management that we needed to go and see an allergy specialist, but that was never done. Unfortunately, on the Central Coast, the paramedics, the doctors, the GPs didn't know about alpha-gal, and I want that to change.
1: After being axed 5 years ago, a bus route connecting residents in Parramatta and Ryde to Sydney CBD is returning. The M52 will have limited stops and is due to operate 24 hours a day. Local MP Donna Davis says when the route was cut, travel times increased by up to 20 minutes for some passengers.
4: Now there will be an express bus that will mean that passengers can stay on the bus all the way on their journey from Parramatta through Ryde into the city.
1: Also making news, the latest Redbridge poll shows Labor retains a 10-point lead against One Nation and the Coalition after preferences, and a new app's being rolled out to see whether simple messaging can increase a child's sleep by at least half an hour. In finance, one Aussie dollar buying 72.1 US cents.
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1: The Knights and Rabbitohs put on a thriller in the Hunter Valley in the equal highest scoring game of the season. A try-saving tackle in the final seconds, stopping Latrell Mitchell and sealing a 42-38 win for Newcastle. Coach Justin Holbrook says they had to throw everything at the South Sydney star fullback.
6: I think we had 7 or 8 guys in the frame there, which would probably need to stop Latrell. We may need a 9, but we did it and got a win.
1: The Tigers have gone down by 42 points to the Sharks in Cronulla. The Sydney Swans remain atop the AFL ladder for the 4th week in a row after toppling the Melbourne Demons 131-114 at the SCG. And Oscar Piastri's moved from 7th on the grid to claim his 2nd podium finish of the F1 season. He's finished 3rd at the Miami Grand Prix behind Lando Norris and Kimi Antonelli. It's 7:04. That's the latest news and sport.
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8: Currently outside, 19.5 degrees. Today, the maximum 27 and showers increasing. Possibility of 1 to 9 millimetres, 80% chance that may happen. It'll be partly cloudy with very high chance of showers on the southern plains, a medium chance elsewhere. Chance of a thunderstorm from late this morning and then winds north to northeasterly. Tuesday, minimum 14, maximum 25, partly cloudy with a high chance of showers on the southern slopes and a medium chance elsewhere. Light winds becoming south to southwesterly. So 0 to 4 millimetres, 70% chance that that may happen. Wednesday, minimum 7, maximum 25, mostly sunny with a medium chance of showers on the northern slopes, most likely in the morning and afternoon. Near zero chance of rain elsewhere. Chance of a thunderstorm near the Queensland border in the morning and afternoon. Then light winds becoming west to southwesterly. Thursday, minimum 7, maximum 21, partly cloudy. Friday, minimum 2, maximum 17, sunny. Saturday, minimum 4, maximum 20, sunny. And Sunday, minimum 5, maximum 24, and sunny. That brings you up to date with the news, weather and sport. It's just on 7:05.
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The lucky winner will be drawn on Friday the 8th of May. 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

Yeah, 67924884 if you'd like to put mum in, if you haven't already done it. 67924884. And we'll put mum in the draw, which will be drawn this Friday, day before, 2 days before Mother's Day. Emmylou Harris and the Boxer. And that's not Emmylou Harris at all. Where's she gone? She's here somewhere. Let's go.

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The Narrabri branch of Red Cross is looking for donations of 8-ply acrylic wool only to be made into rugs for distribution to the elderly in our community. 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We thank you. Right before the break there, we heard from Katie Malua on the road again. Slightly different version of what we normally hear. Creedence Clearwater Revival, Hey Tonight. It's just on 22 and a half minutes past seven. Have you put your mum in the Mother's Day draw yet? 67924884, and I'll put her in for you. She might win a prize. Don Henley, When I Stop Dreaming, featuring Dolly Parton.

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0: Weather for today, a max. Sorry about that. Weather for today, a maximum of 27 with the showers increasing. Possibility of 1 to 9 millimetres and 80% chance that that may happen. Most likely high chance on the southern plains and then a medium chance elsewhere. Moderate fire danger in all areas. Tomorrow, Tuesday, minimum 14, maximum 25, a shower or two, then sunny. Wednesday, minimum 7, maximum 25, sunny. Thursday, minimum 7, maximum 21, partly cloudy. Friday, minimum 2, maximum 17, sunny. Saturday, minimum 4, maximum 20, sunny. Sunday, minimum 5, maximum 24, and sunny. Brings you up to date with the news, weather and sport. Just on 25 minutes to 8.
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Are you retired? 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Just come on down. You'll be more than welcome. For more information, please call 6792 1556.

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1: 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Sponsor of 2MAX of M. 13 minutes to the hour of 8 o'clock and before the break, Chicago, If You Leave Me Now, Jubel and Dancing in the Moonlight. 67924884 if you want to put your favourite mum in to the Mother's Day draw if you haven't already done it. 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

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The Cotton Capital Country Music Muster is coming to the Weewaw Showgrounds from Wednesday the 6th to Sunday the 10th of May 2026. 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

0: Yeah, the Beach Boys with Good Vibrations, and then before that, Louis Capaldi was Before You Go. We're coming up to the news. It's almost 8 o'clock.
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2: It's 8 o'clock. Good morning. I'm Josh Bryant. The federal government has played down suggestions it's considering leasing submarines from Japan. The Japanese Prime Minister is in Canberra today holding talks with Anthony Albanese on defence and energy security. There are calls for Australia to consider leasing submarines from Tokyo in case the AUKUS pact falls through. But Foreign Minister Penny Wong's told today the deal with the United States is full steam ahead.
3: We have a plan on submarines, and that plan is AUKUS, and that plan is meeting its milestones. It's a big project. We're focused on it because we believe that's the best capability for Australia.
2: The Royal Commission, launched in the wake of the Bondi Beach terrorist attack, will begin hearing evidence from Jewish Australians in Sydney this morning. The first public hearing block follows the release of Commissioner Virginia Bell's interim report looking at national security issues. Alex Ripchin from the Executive Council of Australian Jury hopes it will reinforce the realities of anti-Semitism.
4: Most people are aware of the spate of anti-Semitic firebombings that preceded it, but the daily experience of Jews being excluded, abused walking down the street, threatened with physical violence, attacks on their livelihoods, that I think is still unfamiliar to most Australians. So it's important that we know the full story.
2: A $1 million reward is now on offer as police look to crack the suspicious disappearance of a woman almost 30 years ago. Then 51-year-old Marion Barter was last seen at a bus depot in Queensland in 1997. She's believed to have travelled overseas before returning to Australia months later under a different name. Detectives believe an alleged triple murderer was affected by drugs when he attacked his family at their home in Sydney's southwest. The man's been charged with 3 counts of murder and 1 count of attempted murder. Emergency services responded to the home at Rosemeadow after a surviving brother contacted emergency services. Friends of a Sydney Catholic priest say he's shaken after receiving an apparent death threat, but say the community is rallying around him. Father Murko of the Holy Cross Catholic Church in Bondi Junction received a letter with a photo of a man holding a machine gun and a message saying, "If you talk about Islam again, I will come and kill you." Friend Frank has told Ben Fordham they're hoping to see an outpouring of support.
5: Disappointed at the numbers at church yesterday, and I understand completely why people are staying away. But on the 17th of this month, we've called it Stand With Father Miracles.
2: Also making news, the US President Donald Trump says all ships stranded in the Strait of Hormuz will be safely guided out of the restricted waterway as Iran confirms the United States is now reviewing their response to a 14-point peace proposal. In finance, one Australian dollar buying 72.1 US cents.
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2: The Panthers are crediting their performance during a sin bin period in the closing stages of their 2-point win over the Seagulls as the key to their victory. Jack Cogger was sent off with 14 minutes to go for a high tackle. Penrith captain Isaiah Yeo says it was a nerve-wracking moment in the match.
7: A 10-minute period probably could have put us really on the back foot, but I thought, obviously they came up with a few errors there, but I just thought we were able to sort of control the sort of first 5-6 minutes of that. And even when you're doing that, you're sort of gaining energy as well. So that's never a bad thing when you're down to 12.
2: South Sydney will be sweating on scans for centre Jack Whiten after he left the field with a suspected broken forearm in the Rabbitohs' loss to the Knights. World number one Jannik Sinner's demolished Alexander Zverev in straight sets in the final of the Madrid Open. And Oscar Piastri's moved into sixth in the F1 Championship after finishing third at the Miami Grand Prix. It's 8:04. That's the latest news and sport.
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0: Right, our weather for today, a maximum of 27. Partly cloudy with a very high chance of showers on the southern plains. Medium chance elsewhere, chance of a thunderstorm from late this morning, and winds north to northeasterly. We've got moderate fire danger in all areas, with the UV index expected to reach 5, which is moderate, between 9:30 a.m. and 2:20 p.m. Tuesday, minimum 14, maximum 25, partly cloudy with a high chance of showers on the southern slopes. Medium chance elsewhere and light winds becoming south to southwesterly. Wednesday, minimum 7, maximum 25, mostly sunny with a medium chance of a shower on the northern slopes. Most likely in the morning and afternoon, and then there is zero chance of rain elsewhere. Chance of a thunderstorm near the Queensland border in the morning and afternoon, and light winds becoming west to southwesterly. Thursday, minimum 7, maximum 21, partly cloudy. Friday, minimum 2, maximum 17, sunny. Saturday, minimum 4, maximum 20, sunny. And Sunday, minimum 5, maximum 24, and sunny. 5.5 minutes past 8, and you're up to date.
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The lucky winner will be drawn on Friday the 8th of May. 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

Yeah, 67924884, and I'll put Mum in. Don't let her miss out. She may win a great prize for Mother's Day. And she'll thank you. Boxcar Willie and Hobo Heaven.

Our sponsor, the Narrabri Shire Council, wish to advise that works for the replacement of Violet Street Bridge over the Narrabri Creek are underway. The bridge will be closed for the duration of these replacement works. A detour is in place along Selina Street, Newell Highway and Tiburina Street. Works are expected to be completed by the end of September. Narrabri Shire Council thank the community for your patience and understanding while this important upgrade takes place.

0: Eddie Rabbit and I Love a Rainy Night. Well, we might get a rainy day later. Dr. Hook before that with the Sharing the Night Together. Nicki Minaj with The Night Is Still Young. It's 20 and a half minutes past eight, and if you give me a call on 67924 884, I'll put Mum in the Mother's Day draw. If you haven't already done that, 67924 884.
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0: 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Did you know that you can hire toys in Narrabri from the Nimoy Toy Library? Membership is just $15 per year with toy hire for between $1 and $5 per fortnight per toy. 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

0: 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Get your mum's name in if you haven't already done it, with a chance to win a something on for Mother's Day on Friday. It'll be drawn. 67924884 if you haven't done it yet. Get to it. Don't let mum miss out. Time for the news. It's almost 8:30.
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2: It's 8:30. Good morning. I'm Josh Bryant. Next Tuesday's budget is expected to show savings are being made as a new poll reveals a lift in the Prime Minister's popularity. Federal Politics Editor Michael Packey.
3: The latest Redbridge poll published in the Financial Review shows Anthony Albanese has managed to get some voters back on side. His personal standing has improved over the past month, mainly on the back of the government's handling of the fuel crisis. But whether this can be sustained remains to be seen, with next Tuesday's budget the key test. Treasury has today revealed the financial blueprint will show the government is saving more than it spends. Redbridge says after preferences, Labor retains a lead of up to 10 points against both One Nation and the Coalition. Michael Packey reporting.
2: Foreign Minister Penny Wong says Australia does not need to secure a Plan B option for the AUKUS pact, stressing the defence agreement is meeting its milestones. A former defence official believes the Albanese government should consider a submarine leasing arrangement with Japan as a backup in case the AUKUS deal collapses. A man accused of murdering three family members at a home in Sydney Southwest is due to face court today. Sasha Foote reports.
4: Police believe the 32-year-old was in a drug-induced state when he attacked his family at Rosemeadow. He's been charged with three counts of murder and one count of attempted murder. The bodies of a 65-year-old woman and a 25-year-old man were found inside the home. A 64-year-old man was taken to hospital with critical blunt force head injury, but later died in hospital. A 30-year-old man who investigators say called emergency services was also taken to hospital and is now being released. Sasha Foote, Sydney.
2: A bus service connecting passengers in Parramatta and Rye to Sydney CBD is returning with a more frequent 24-hour route. The M52 was axed 5 years ago, causing travel times for some passengers to increase by up to 20 minutes. The Roads Minister says so far the Warringah Freeway is flowing well as drivers adjust to the latest traffic flow. This morning is the first weekday test of the latest changes to the roadway as part of the ongoing significant works. Jenny Aitchison's told Ben Fordham people need to be particularly aware of the changes to the bus lane.
5: Even though there's signage, and you can see it when you look at the cameras in the Transport Management Centre, very clearly saying bus only lane, we've just had a few people that are not adhering to that at this point, but we just want people to tidy that up and then things will proceed.
2: And three people have died in a suspected hantavirus outbreak on a cruise ship currently in the South Atlantic. In finance, one Australian dollar buying 72.1 US cents.
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2: Its performance against the Sharks is unacceptable, but is refusing to blame the Jerome Luai contract talk. Cronulla's 52-10 win, moving the side into the top eight on the NRL ladder. Rugby Sevens champion Tegan Levi will join the NRLW this season on a one-year deal with the Gold Coast. Oscar Piastri has clinched another F1 podium finish, ending in third in an action-packed Miami Grand Prix. The Aussie starting from seventh on the grid, finishing behind teammate Lando Norris and Kimi Antonelli. Piastri says his team is making inroads.
7: This weekend we showed that if we get track position, we can hang on to things well. You know, we were close in Japan, but we've definitely taken a step forward, and hopefully in Canada we can take another step forward again.
2: And Aussies Tali Gill and Dean Hewitt have sealed Australia's first ever curling world championship, 26-9. That's news and sport.
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0: Right, our weather for today, a maximum of 27 with a showers increasing. Best chance we've got of maybe getting a little bit of rain in the next day or so. Maybe. Tomorrow, Tuesday, minimum 14, maximum 25, a shower or two, then sunny. Wednesday, minimum 7, maximum 25, sunny. Thursday, minimum 7, maximum 21, partly cloudy. Friday, minimum 2, maximum 17, sunny. Saturday, minimum 4, maximum 20, sunny. And Sunday, minimum 5, maximum 24, sunny. So starting off with chance of rain and then chance of frost coming towards the end of the week. You're up to date with the news, weather and sport, 25 minutes to 9.
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0: Right, we've got some Meals on Wheels rosters, Narrabri Meals on Wheels. What's the date today? The 4th. Louise Gett, Bev Newman, Jenny Tucker and Liz Jackman. And I don't have Boggabri's at the moment, but Narrabri Hospital kiosk for today. Lynn Vaughan and Mindy Devine. Thank you very much to those people doing that great work. And we heard towards the end of last week, the fact that the American singer-songwriter David Alan Coe, who was notorious for ending up in jail most of the time, but otherwise he has a few great songs. Here's one of them. David Alan Coe passed away on the 29th of April, aged 86. Mona Lisa's lost her smile.
2: Cloudy with showers at times and a possible storm. Light winds through the morning.

and the eyes that used to burn for me. 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

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Phone Gary on 0428 995 700. And we heard there from Harry Styles and Aperture. Whatever that means. It's 10 minutes to 9 o'clock. If you'd like to put Mum in the Mother's Day draw, 67924884. I'm here until 9 o'clock. Mark will be in very shortly. She'll put them in if you don't ring me. 67924884. And Mark's back in the chair, so welcome to Mark. Camila Cabello and My Oh My.

Fleetwood Mac and Everywhere. Well, that's about all for me. I've just about gone through everything and everywhere. And I'll be back tomorrow morning, so take care, enjoy the rest of your day. Let's hope for a little bit of rain, or a lot of rain if we can get it. In the meantime, here's Jessica Morboy and Tough Love. Mark will be in very shortly. Bye now.

0: 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Come on down to Kugel Florist and Framing, 13 Doyle Street, Narrabri.
1: It's 9 o'clock. Good morning. I'm Josh Bryant. The first public hearings in the Royal Commission into the Bondi Beach terror attack are getting underway within the hour. Federal politics reporter Nelson Scott.
2: Witnesses will soon be called before Commissioner Virginia Bell to give evidence on their lived experiences of anti-Semitism and fracturing social cohesion. The inquiry is aimed at examining the rise of hate and extremism towards Jewish Australians in the wake of the Bondi tragedy. Alex Rivchen from the Executive Council of Australian Jury will be the first to take the stand and hopes the proceedings will shine a light on the suffering of his community.
3: Of Jews being excluded, abused.
2: Today's hearings follow the release of the Commission's interim report on improving our national security infrastructure. In Canberra, Nelson Scott.
1: The federal government says it will use a bigger-than-expected revenue windfall to pay down debt. Higher inflation and soaring commodity prices have helped increase the nation's war chest in the short term. Treasurer Jim Chalmers says he's preparing to deliver a responsible budget next Tuesday.
4: There will be more savings. There will be more spending restraint. We will save more than we spend, and we will bank the upward revisions to revenue as well. We did this in December in the mid-year update, and we will do it again in May.
1: Iran says the United States is reviewing its response to a 14-point proposal to secure a long-lasting ceasefire in the Middle East conflict. The regime claims the proposal does not include negotiations on its nuclear program. Three men have been charged, accused of attempting to bring almost 10 kilograms of heroin into Australia. 2GB understands two men ran off when 4.5 kilograms of the drug was found at Sydney Airport, one managing to get away before being arrested days later. The AFP saying a third man was then charged after 5 kilograms of heroin was found in his luggage. Loved ones are hoping a $1 million reward will finally solve the suspicious disappearance of a woman who hasn't been seen in almost 30 years. Then 51-year-old Marion Barter was last seen at a bus depot in Queensland in 1997. She's believed to have travelled overseas before returning to Australia months later under a different name. Her daughter, Sally Ladens, told Ben Fordham it's been a long wait for answers.
5: The coroner deemed Mum died on the 15th of October, on or around the 15th of October 1997. She'd just turned 52 as well. So I'm the same age my mum was when she went missing. My eldest daughter is the same age I was when Mum went missing. So we've done full circle in our life.
1: Also making news, a man accused of murdering three of his family members and attempting to murder another is due to face court today following the attack at Rosemeadow. In finance, one Australian dollar is buying 72.1 US cents.
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1: 19-year-old Joey Walsh is stunned for Manly on his starting debut, setting up two tries in the side's 18-16 loss to Penrith. Wins also for the Knights and Cronulla to wrap up round 9 of the NRL. Swans recruit Malcolm Rosas has stunned in front of home fans, booting 7 goals in Sydney's win over Melbourne. The former Sun was traded for draft picks 51 and 69 last year, and Swans coach Dean Cox says he's added something special to their forward line.
7: What he's delivered so far has been really beneficial for our football club. As we always say, it's not about the goals, but he took his opportunities and provided some real flair in our front half.
1: Matilda's captain Sam Kerr is now Chelsea's all-time highest goal scorer in the Women's Super League after scoring the opening point in their 3-1 win over Leicester. It's 9:04. That's the latest news and sport.
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9: And good morning. The forecast for the northwest slopes and plains issued by the Bureau of Meteorology for today, we've got showers increasing. We're heading towards 27 degrees today. Currently outside of our studios right at the moment, it is 23. Tuesday, a shower or two and then sunny, 14 overnight to 24. And then on Wednesday, shock, shock, horror, 7 overnight to 24. Thursday will be partly cloudy, 6 to 20. And Friday will be 1 degrees till 17 on Friday. Sunny day though. Saturday will be 4 to 20 and Sunday 4 to 23. So looks like our autumn is supposed to be heading our way by the by about Friday. Good morning, Marg here with you for for the morning show here at 2Max FM, and do hope that you're having a great day already, heading off to work. We're going to kick off with Dominic Fike and White Keys, and very shortly, hopefully, we'll be talking to Roy Butler.

0: Camilla, that's called, and it is written about the love triangle there. Jude York, and he's a Melbourne guy, and great little track. We'll hear from our show sponsors, and then very shortly, hopefully, we'll get hold of our interviewee for today, who is Roy Bellar. So we'll see if I can get hold of him.
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5: 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Remember, if you can't see the truck driver, he can't see you. Let's share the road. Safe travelling.

0: Oh, the lovely Missy Higgins there, and a beautiful track called Carry You. We'll hear from our show sponsors, be right back with you, and still waiting on contacting our local member, Roy Butler, but we'll catch up with him shortly.
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0: Oh, yes, it's 18 minutes past nine and we've got Florence and the Machine up next for you, a track called Free.

0: today's Good Gardening Tips on 2MAX FM 91.3 with Anthony Welshman. Roses, Part 2. There are hundreds of varieties of roses available, and it is hard to know where to start when choosing roses for your garden. When deciding what roses to purchase, you need to consider the position in the garden where you wish to plant them. As mentioned last week, hybrid tea roses grow tall. Floribunda roses form smaller bushes. Hybrid tea roses tend to be suitable for formal planting. However, they can be used as single plantings or along fences. Floribundas look good planted as a hedge or divisions, or planted as a single specimen. However you use them, plant varieties that you like. Because of the many and varied colours available, choose flower shades that appeal to you. In the Floribunda range, Iceberg is one of the most disease-resistant roses available. The original white variety is one of the most popular roses, having pale green, disease-resistant leaves with masses of white flowers borne in clusters of up to 9 flowers. The bush will grow to approximately 1.2 metres and has fewer thorns than other varieties. In recent years, there have been a number of new Iceberg varieties bred, all with the same characteristics of the original, but in different shades. Brilliant Pink Iceberg, Burgundy Iceberg, and Blushing Pink Iceberg, all are sports of the original White Iceberg. There is a new rose available under the name of Charmwell Golden Iceberg, but this is not bred from the Iceberg original. However, it has a semi-double yellow flower fading to soft lemon, then creamy white. It grows to about 1 metre. Some Floribunda roses in the red shades are Moulin Rouge, Europeana, and Lily Marlene. Golden and orange shades, Hot Chocolate, Woburn Abbey, Red Gold, Freesia, Gull Bunny. Pink shades, Seduction, one of the best, Bonica, Dearest, and Pink Parfait. Angel Face and Love Potion are both mauve shades and extremely fragrant. There are several bicolours available, like orange and lemons, with double blooms, bright orange stripes with yellow, or Sentimental, which has double blooms of burgundy and white stripes. Some hybrid teas in the red shades, Peppermaland, Mr. Lincoln, Camp David, Cardinal, plus many more too numerous to mention. Pink shades, Memory, Signature, Flamingo, Eiffel Tower, Princess de Monaco, and Mother Love. Yellow shades, Brandy, Maybella, Just Joey, Gold Medal, and in the mauve and blue shades, Charles de Gaulle, Shocking Blue, Vol de Neu, Lady X, and Blue Moon. There are bicolours like Peace, Chicago Peace, and Double Delight also available. In the pure white, Pascali and Virgo are both good varieties. Although most of the hybrid tea forms have perfume, many are more highly fragrant than others, so consider this when choosing. Some outstanding fragrant roses are Charles de Gaulle, Peppermaland, Peace, Pascali, Double Delight, Blue Moon, and Fragrant Cloud. The varieties that I have mentioned are only a small selection of what is available and is meant only as a starting point. Most roses are sold with labels that advise the colour, type, height, etc., so use that as a guide. Also, gardening and women's magazines usually have lots of photos of new and old varieties around rose time, so look out for them. Your local nursery should be able to help out with photos in rose catalogues. Next week, I will be talking about preparing and planting new roses. So until next week, enjoy your garden.
1: Oh, and some wonderful roses in amongst those. There's some favourites that he's, Anthony's mentioned of mine too. Okay, we've got Samantha Jade for you next, and this beautiful track's called Firestarter, and it's 9:30 here at 2MAX FM and all over northern New South Wales.

0: Oh, what a great track there from Samantha Jade and Firestarter. 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

Teddy Swims there, that track called All That Really Matters, and that comes off an album, Illenium, produced in 2023. Beautiful track. Here's Pink, and I think this is one of my favourite songs of Pink's, called Trustfall.

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0: following conditions apply to items on Bush Bargains. 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
2: And that's just a taster to remind you to get your tea or coffee ready, and your cereal will be coming along about 10:15 today. All righty, next up we've got Shari Kyle and Sunset Dance. Lovely song.

0: Well, we're stopping that song because Roy Butler's on the phone for us right now. And Roy, you've had a very, very busy time in the last little while, raising some very much needed money, haven't you?
1: Yeah, absolutely, Marg. And hopefully the song wasn't a really good one, because otherwise some people might want to listen to the song instead of hearing from me. But anyway, the Royal Flying Doctor Service, as most of the listeners would know, is an incredibly important part of the health service in regional New South Wales.
0: Absolutely.
1: A lot of my communities would not get a health service at all if they didn't have the Royal Flying Doctors.
0: Hmm.
1: And we were successful in getting them $15 million last year.
0: Wow.
1: And we're trying to get them an additional $15 million this year, which actually should be easier because we've already made the case once.
0: Yes.
1: They contacted me maybe 6 months ago and said, hey, we're going to celebrate our 90th year of operations in New South Wales with a flare relay, and we'd like you to carry a flare to Broken Hill. And I said, okay, well, anyone can probably jump in a car and carry a flare. What about if I get a motorbike or stick it up to look like the RFDS markings and I tow a trailer behind the motorbike? Now, the trailer towing didn't go to plan. we had a few hiccups. So the trailer did spend a lot of time in the 110 zones behind the car, because what we found was when a triple combination came past and there was a crosswind that it almost dragged the bike off the road. So We thought from a safety perspective, all right, well, let's leave the trailer for the low speed stuff, like, you know, 80 to 50 kilometres an hour. And and so we just hook it on when we got to, say, Bourke or Dubbo or Cobar, and drag it in that way. But it actually, we had bolts fall out, we had welds break, we had all sorts of things happen, but it all made it to Broken Hill. And it's got certainly a more interesting story, given that the signage went for a slide down the road. Some great messages of support, and, you know, as we came through Wilcannia and into Broken Hill to the Ag Fair,
0: mm-hmm.
1: It was, obviously it's a great organisation, well-loved organisation, and I'm really keen to see them continue to provide the services they do, and actually grow those services into the communities that don't receive a government-provided health service.
0: Mm, absolutely. And Roy, is your donation line still open?
1: Yeah, absolutely. People can still donate. I'm hoping that actually picks up. I know that we're at about 3,200 when I rolled into Broken Hill.
0: Yes.
1: However, along the way, someone actually spoke to me and said, oh, by the way, I've got over $10,000 for the RFDS, which is great. And they want it spent on a specific airstrip, which is what the money was donated for. So I'm going to speak to the RFDS about that and make sure that money goes to that particular airstrip.
0: Mm-hmm.
1: But a wonderful, wonderful reception everywhere we went. The kids at Wilcannia were wonderful. St. Teresa's brought the whole school down to climb through the plane fuselage, which is what they call an MEU, or Mobile Education Unit, which is one of those. It looks like a plane fuselage, and it's set up inside just like the inside of the RFDS plane.
0: Oh, yes.
1: And the kids love it. They love, you know, jumping in the cockpit and pretending to fly the plane and lying on the stretchers, and they all had a go at that. And then they asked me to speak to the kids about the RFDS and the importance of the RFDS, and they were really attentive, really beautiful kids. And we had a quick lunch and then did the last couple hundred Ks into Broken Hill. But we all made it back, so we had to go and meet with the Ag Commissioner at Broken Hill Ag Fair, and had a great chat with Alison.
0: Yes.
1: And very interesting sort of topics, and I'm sure that's going to be ongoing. And then from there, we got into Cobar that night about 5 o'clock, and then basically overnighted Cobar, and then got up the next day and drove the sort of 8 or 9 hours from Cobar back into Sydney yesterday.
0: Wow, and you got a sitting week this week as well.
1: So I've got back-to-back sitting weeks, so two in a row, and then I've got to fly back to Broken Hill for the British Consul General, who's coming out. It was going to be the Consul General and the High Commissioner. The High Commissioner's had to delay their travel.
0: Yes.
1: And that's because that's off the back of the travel I did with the Deputy Consul General, Ed Kitt, when he came out.
0: Yes.
1: They're really keen to come out and not only understand more about Western New South Wales, but also to we're working towards reaffirming or reappointing the royal designation of the Royal Flying Doctor Service. And so we've had a change in monarch, you know, after the Queen passed away, and now we've got a King.
0: Yes.
1: So we're seeking to have the King reaffirm that patronage for the Royal Flying Doctor Service.
0: Oh, okay.
1: And part of that process is getting, you know, these senior people from the UK out to meet with the Royal Flying Doctors and talk to them, because it's obviously not a simple thing to get the King to issue a patronage.
2: Yes.
1: So we're going to do all that. And then we've got another sitting week after that. So it's going to be, 3 weeks is going to be pretty tight in terms of what we've got on.
2: Yes.
1: And we've got a bit on in Parliament. I know I've got a question tomorrow. And then throughout the time, there'll obviously be contributions to debates and things that'll come up. But that's normal for a sitting week. So I'm just sort of bracing myself for knowing that when I walk into the building, particularly tomorrow, mm-hmm. it's just going to be nonstop for the rest of the week until I think Friday is a reserve day. So they'll
2: yes.
1: probably sit on the Friday and
2: yes.
1: then I'll have the weekend hopefully to recover and take a breath and then be back in the following week.
0: Yep. Oh, my goodness, what a busy time you have had. And congratulations on what you've done for raising money for the RFDS, because it's the most important service that, you know, the people can have out there.
1: Look, and I think, Marg, it's really important, and this is something I've stressed to the Minister, Ryan Park, who I think really gets this now. You cannot look at the RFDS as a bolt-on or an additional service. It is actually a core part of the health service. There's
2: yes.
1: towns that literally do not have any other medical services to
0: that's
1: receive.
0: Right.
1: So,
0: that's right.
1: And that's aside from the medical retrieval, which can happen anywhere. You know, mm. they can end up picking up people that have probably had the worst day in their life from anywhere in the state and getting them back to a base hospital, which is it saves lives, basically.
0: Yes,
1: and,
0: absolutely.
1: And that's
0: yes.
1: something that I want to make sure keeps happening.
0: Yeah, my life's personally been affected that way too. So, you know, my...
1: Oh, there you go.
0: Yeah, so, you know, look, I mean, there's so many people that's been affected by that. Well, Roy, I'm going to have to cut to the news very quickly, but I thank you for giving us the time to speak this morning, and I was really keen to find out how you went with the fundraising that you've done in the recent times too.
1: No, thanks, Marg, and appreciate you fitting me in. I know that we didn't connect at 9:30, but I was on another call and I apologise.
0: That's fine. And we'll cut to the news right now. Thanks very much, Roy.
1: Thanks, Marg. See you then. Bye.
0: Bye.
3: This news report is brought to you by our sponsors, Kugel Florist and Framing. All your gardening, framing and homeware needs in one spot. Come on down to Kugel Florist and Framing, 13 Doyle Street, Narrabri.
4: Of his family in Sydney's southwest. A 30-year-old man who was also injured in the attack at Rosemeadow has since been released from hospital. The 32-year-old man's been charged with 3 counts of domestic violence murder and 1 count of attempted murder. The federal government says spending restraint will be a key feature of next week's budget rather than tax reform. Higher inflation and soaring commodity prices will help the government bank more revenue, which will be used to pay down debt. Some property tax incentives will also be reined in, but the changes are expected to be modest. Health advocates have laid out 66 body bags on the lawns of Parliament House in Canberra, urging the government to resist calls to lower the tobacco excise. The stunt is designed to raise awareness of the 66 Australians dying due to tobacco every day, as a Senate inquiry looks into the surge in the illicit tobacco market. Australian Council on Smoking and Health Chief Executive Laura Hunter says any decision needs to be made based on what will save lives.
5: Making all cigarettes cheaper will just mean more people smoking and more people dying. When criminals undercut a regulated product, you don't price match them, you enforce the law.
4: Japanese Prime Minister Sane Takaichi is visiting Australia as part of annual talks with Anthony Albanese. The global fuel crisis is expected to dominate the discussions in Canberra. It's Ms. Takaichi's first official visit to Australia since taking office in October last year. Also making news, former New York Mayor Rudy Giuliani is in a critical but stable condition in hospital in Florida. A spokesperson did not clarify what has happened to the 81-year-old. $1 million reward is now on offer as police look to solve the suspicious disappearance of Marion Barter, who was last seen in Queensland in 1997. And thousands of people are expected to fill the stands of Perth Stadium this afternoon to honour the life of legendary sports broadcaster Dennis Cometti. In finance, a few minutes into trade, the All Ords down 6 points at 89.48. One Aussie dollar buying 72.1 US cents.
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4: Tigers coach Benji Marshall's refusing to blame the Jerome Luai contract news for his side's thrashing at the hands of the Sharks. Days after confirmation, Luai will be moving to the new PNG side in 2028. The Tigers were thrashed 52-10. Marshall says there's no excuse.
6: I've had things that have been distractions all year, like outside in, to be fair. So it's no excuse. Of anything, like, I probably need to look at, from a coaching point of view, what I did during the week that made us change our mindset and the way we want to play.
4: Manly's unbeaten run under coach Kieran Foran is over, losing to Penrith 18-16, while the Knights held on for a thrilling win over the Rabbitohs. Aussie Oscar Piastri's finished third at the Miami Grand Prix, which has been won by Kimi Antonelli. And in AFL, the GWS Giants went down to the Gold Coast, while the Swans beat the Demons. It's 10:04. That's the latest news and sport.
7: 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For your local authorised Repco service, phone 67924299.